0: Breaking news, flight recorders have now been recovered as investigators piece together what happened when a cargo plane crashed in Miami, killing five people. Limited trains are now running again on the Southern Highlands line after earlier urgent track repairs at Bargo, and France is expected to produce one of its lowest amounts of wine in decades due to soaring temperatures and dry conditions. In finance, a few minutes into trade, the All Ords down 18 points at 91.82. One Australian dollar is buying 72.2 US cents.
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2: Cricket Australia is on the verge of privatising the Big Bash, Eddie Summerfield reports.
3: Despite strong opposition from New South Wales, Queensland and South Australia, Cricket Australia is set to proceed with the privatisation of the Big Bash. States will be allowed to sell off 49% stakes in their franchises. Cricket Australia's board is understood to have met last night, greenlighting the proposal. Of the many sticking points, the players' union will continue to negotiate over just how big a slice of the pie players will receive, and also a Cricket Australia plan to tax states that decide not to sell stakes in their respective BBL clubs at the first instance. Eddie Summerfield, Melbourne.
2: And the Rabbitohs will be without Ewan Aitken during the NRL finals after fracturing his scapula in their final round victory over the Roosters. That's sport. I'm Mike Pearsall.
0: 10:04, that's the latest news and sport.
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5: Mostly sunny today and we expect a max around that 24 degrees. And at the moment we're sitting on 16 here at 2Max FM. UV index will reach a high 7. Tomorrow, Wednesday, 7 up to a cloudy 24, but it'll be sunny on Thursday, 8 to 22, cloud coming back in on Friday and Saturday, and 24 expected.
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7: 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Need electrical gear or a new appliance? 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

This is to make the FEMA announcement. It's from the Council, Narrabri Council Department of Agriculture, Fisheries and Forestry. Native Food Cook-Up and Info Arvo. At 4 p.m. on Thursday the 10th, that's this Thursday, 10th of September, the southern end of Old Tarawan Road, follow the signs. They'll have Johnny Cakes and barbecue info on caring for country, drones, games for kids and Yabby release. Inquiries, contact Corrine at the council on 67924228. So go along and support that. Good advice. Now go and get your coffee, get it ready, because we're going to play Chris Stapleton with Starting Over, and then we'll have our cereal.

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1: Today's episode of Philip Marlowe Investigates is sponsored by the Rotary Club of Narrabri.
2: When a guy starts tailing you, that makes you curious. But when he tails you in a more than obvious fashion, that makes you even more curious. I had some time to fill in before I went to see old man Morningstar about his call to Mrs. Bright Murdoch. I figured someone had tried to sell him a brush of doubloon, which was why he rang the old lady. I also figured I might have quite a time finding out from him just who had brought the coin to him. I left my office and went downstairs to my car. Maybe I'd have some fun with the sand-colored coupe. The little fellow in the straw hat wanted to tail me, I'd give him some tailing to do. I drove south to 3rd and all the way downtown on 3rd. I moved over to 7th and Grand, stopped to buy some cigarettes I didn't need, and strolled along the sidewalk. And all the time, the sand-colored coupe was behind me. I got tired of my little game, so I went into the lobby of the Hotel Metropolis. I settled in a comfortable chair and waited. After a little while, a blonde man in a brown suit and the now familiar straw hat came into the lobby, sat down with his back against the pillar, gave the crowd the benefit of his eagle eye, and stuck a cigarette between his lips. I got up and went over to him. Light? A cigarette's better when it's a light, allow me.
3: Thanks. Haven't I seen you somewhere before?
2: Dresden Avenue, Pasadena, this morning.
3: I must be lousy.
2: Boy, you sure are.
3: Maybe it's the hat.
2: The hat helped, but you don't really need it.
3: That's a pretty tough dollar in this town. You can't tail a guy on foot, and you ruin yourself with taxi fares if you use taxis. If you use your own car, it's always where you can't get to it fast enough. You have to stay too close.
2: But you don't have to climb into a guy's pocket. Did you want something with me, or are you just practicing?
3: Well, I figured I'd find out if you were smart enough to be worth talking to.
2: I'm very smart. It'll be a shame not to talk to me. Who are you anyway?
3: My name's Phillips. Here's my card.
2: Thanks. George Anson Phillips, Confidential Investigations.
3: Yeah.
2: Hey, you can't have that open eye on your car. That's a Pinkerton sign. You'll be stealing their business.
3: Well, what little I get wouldn't bother them.
2: You want one of my cards, or have you completed your file on me?
3: Oh, I know all about you, Mr. Marlowe. I was a deputy of Ventura the time you were working on the Gregson case.
2: Okay, go on from there.
3: Well, I've been wanting to talk to you, but I figured if I just walked into your office and started talking, that would be a violation of confidence. This way, I can't help myself.
2: What's bothering you?
3: I've got a case, and it's worrying me. That house you visited this morning, the Murdochs, isn't it?
2: That's right.
3: There's a son.
2: Yeah.
3: My job's watching him.
2: Who hired you?
3: His wife. So she says.
2: But you're wondering, huh?
3: Yeah, I don't like my end of it at all. Sure would like to get together with you and talk this thing over properly, but I can't do it now. I have an appointment.
2: Well, later on this afternoon, maybe.
3: Yeah, I'd like that. Very much.
2: Okay, where? My office, my apartment, or your office?
3: Well, let's say my apartment. It's not in the phone book. Just give me that card back a minute, and I'll write the address in the back.
2: You are.
3: Can you come over later on?
2: Court Street on Bunker Hill.
3: Oh, sure, I know. It's a lousy address, but I haven't been in the chips lately. Do you mind?
2: No, why should I?
3: I'll be expecting you.
2: Almost anybody can pull my leg, but just to make sure. The lady who hired you, she's a tall blonde with careless eyes, huh?
3: I wouldn't call them careless.
2: And just between us, this job of tailing Leslie Murdoch is a lot of hooey. It's something else entirely, isn't it?
3: Yeah, and something I don't like more every minute I think of it. Here. You better take this key. It'll save you waiting around in the hall if I happen to be out.
2: You sure you want to give me a key to your apartment?
3: I got two of them.
2: You're not scared I'll wear your slippers or drink your liquor or count the $1,000 bills under your carpet?
3: Why should you? We're in the same racket.
2: Yeah, sure. We're in the same racket. Just before I go, is there anything in particular in this job that's been bothering you?
3: Well, there's a guy been following me some of the time. I shake him, but after a while I see him again.
2: What's he like?
3: Oh, he's a tall guy, very tall, like a lamppost. He's got a funny eye, a frozen eye. I tell you, Marlowe, he's after me for some reason, and he scares me, but good.
2: There wasn't any more to say, so I left George Anson Phillips sitting in the hotel lobby. A pink-faced, innocent kid who didn't realize that the guy who was tailing him, the tall guy with the frozen eye, was Eddie Prue, Alex Morney's bodyguard and gunman. It was right on 3 o'clock when I got to the Bellefonte buildings, rode up in the elevator, and found the offices of Elisha Morningstar, right at the end of the corridor. Morningstar was an elderly party with some stringy white hair that grew long enough to tickle his ears. His sharp black eyes didn't miss a thing in my face or my credentials as he examined them.
4: Well, Mr. Mallow, what can I do for you?
2: Tell me about the Brasher Doubloon.
4: Ah, yes, the Brasher Doubloon. In some ways, the most interesting and valuable of all early American coins. There's no doubt you know.
2: What I don't know about early American coins, you could almost crowd into the Rose Bowl.
4: Is that so? You want me to tell you?
2: It's what I'm here for, Mr. Morningstar.
4: It's a gold coin, roughly the equivalent of a $20 gold piece, and about the size of a half dollar. It was made for the state of New York in the year 1787. It was not minted, but coined by the pressure molding process, and its maker was a private goldsmith named Ephraim Brasher.
2: How many of these coins are there, and what are they worth?
4: I don't know how many there are. Nobody knows. Very few of them are in what's called mint condition. The value varies. But an uncirculated specimen, carefully handled by a reputable dealer, might easily bring $10,000 or even more. It would have to have a history.
2: And without a history and not so carefully handled?
4: Well, that'd be the implication that the coin was illegally acquired. Although rare coins do turn up in the most unexpected places. In that case, it might not bring so much. If it were stolen, I mean. That'll be $5, please.
2: Huh?
4: $5, please.
2: For what?
4: Don't be absurd, Mr. Marlowe. Everything I've told you is available in the public library. You choose to come here and take up my time relating it to you. My charge is $5.
2: Okay. Here's your money.
4: Thank you.
2: And now let's talk about the Brasher Doubloon that somebody tried to sell you.
4: Oh, did somebody try to sell me a Brasher Doubloon? Now, why would they do that?
2: They probably needed the money, and they didn't want any questions asked.
4: But why come to me?
2: Because this building where you have your office is a shabby dump where anything could happen. Your office is at the end of a corridor. You're an elderly man who'd probably make no false moves out of regard for your health.
4: And you assume all this from the mere fact that I called up a Mrs. Murdoch and asked if her Brasher Doubloon was for sale, huh?
2: Sure, she has the same idea. It's reasonable.
4: Indeed.
2: As I told you over the phone, you'd know that the coin was not for sale if you knew anything about the business at all.
4: I can assure you I know plenty about the business.
2: I can see that you do. You'd be offered this coin for sale in suspicious circumstances. You'd want to buy it if you could get it cheap and had the money to handle it. But you'd want to know where it came from. And even if you were quite sure it was stolen, you could still buy it if you could get it cheap enough.
4: I could I?
2: By buying the coin cheap, you'd be protecting the owner or his insurance company from complete loss.
4: Indeed? Meaning what?
2: They'd be glad to pay you back your outlay. It's done all the time.
4: Oh. Then the Murdoch Brasher has been stolen.
2: Uh-oh, don't quote me. It's a secret.
4: Hmm. How much will your client pay for the return of the coin?
2: $1,000. What did you pay?
4: I think you're a very smart young man. I paid $800.
2: That leaves you $200. A quick turnover, a reasonable profit, and no trouble for anybody. Now, have you got the coin?
4: It's not in my office. You'll take me for a fool.
2: When can I get it?
4: Let's say 11 in the morning. Bring the money with you. In used bills. Used 20s will do. An occasional 50 will do no harm.
2: An occasional 50 never does any harm. What did she look like?
4: What's that?
2: I said, what did she look like?
4: Who?
2: The girl who sold you the coin.
4: I don't understand you, Mr. Marlowe.
2: Okay, then it wasn't a girl. She had help. It was a man. What did the man look like?
4: Well, now, let me see. He was middle-aged, heavy set man, about 5'7". Yes, about 5'7" tall, weighing around 170 pounds.
2: Now, suppose you tell me about the hole in his right sock.
4: I'm sorry, Mr. Marlowe. I omitted to take off his shoes.
2: Why, that's darn careless of you.
4: You'd hardly expect me to tell you anything about my client, would you? 11 o'clock tomorrow, then, Mr. Marlowe.
2: I'll be here.
4: And no tricks. Don't think I don't know how to protect myself.
2: I hope you do. Because what you're handling is dynamite. I stamped across the empty office outside Morningstar's room, opened the entrance door, and slammed it closed. I hoped he remembered that I was wearing rubber-soled shoes. That way, he wouldn't wonder why he didn't hear footsteps going down the corridor. I sneaked back across the threadbare carpet and crouched by a table with a typewriter and an extension telephone. Nothing happened for quite a while. Then, faintly, I heard a telephone being dialed. I lifted the receiver of the phone on the desk and listened. A number was ringing. Hung up fast. The rapid glide across the floor to the entrance door opened it silently like snow falling and let it close the same way. It was 3:30 and I was going to talk to Mr. George Phillips over at Bunker Hill, apartment 204. I didn't realize at first what the noise was, but as I climbed the stairs of Phillips' apartment house, it became clearer. Someone was listening to a ball game.
5: Put in the rubber, Texas runner on second, and here's the pitch. And there it goes to left center field, and it's in there, folks, it's a home run. Over the fence in left center field, and there goes your ball game.
2: The crowd was cheering its head off as I inserted my key in Phillips' door and turned it. I went in. When I closed the door, I couldn't hear the baseball game any longer. I was in a square room with a brown carpet, very little furniture, and what there was wasn't inviting. A door to the left led to a kitchenette. There was the usual wall bed with the usual distorting mirror. There was also a smell which was harsh, sharp, bitter, and made my nose twitch. I went over to a closed door. The smell was stronger. I pushed the door. It opened a little, but came back as though somebody was holding it against me. I pushed harder and put my head through the opening. I could see why the door wouldn't open. George Anson Phillips was lying up against it with a bullet wound in his head.

0: I stood for a moment looking down at George Phillips, wondering what the story was. The one he'd been going to tell me.
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2: Yes, and that was today's episode, so tune in again tomorrow. I'm going to play a song for a lovely lady who's listening to us. By the way,
3: a lot of lovely ladies.
2: No, not Narcissus one. Oh, yeah, they're all beautiful. We've got Ashley Dallas with Dancing in the Kitchen while she's chopping up tomatoes for relish. And I'll tell you what, I've tasted her relish. She does a good relish. So the family's very lucky to have you at the moment, Kate. But all the best.

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1: No, we still got them.
0: Look, I thought you had a community announcement, but she's not doing that. She'll do that shortly. 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
1: Oh, yes.
0: I know. I hope everyone's having a great day.
1: No, today's not bad.

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1: 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First Narrabri West Scouts Open Day on the 20th of September 2026 from 10 a.m. till 2 p.m. The Scout Hall at the Scout Hall at Wagwaj Street, which is next to the netball courts. The Scouts are amazing. Through fun and adventure, they hone in on outdoor survival skills and gain valuable life experiences along the way. In Scouts, you'll get up to some crazy stuff you might not have even thought of, like bushwalks and camping expeditions, getting out on the water in a kayak or a canoe and having fun not only with members of your local group but with young people from all over New South Wales, Australia and the world. We have sections for 5 to 18, so bring the family along and check us out. The activities on that day is construction display, merry-go-round and seesaw, face painting, wind tunnel, craft and team building activities and free barbecue. And if you want more information, ring 0400 047 914 and get along with that.
2: They've been around a long time.
1: Yeah. They've been around and wonderful.
2: Dire Straits with the Sultans of Spring, with the Walk of Life, off the Best of Dire Straits off the Sultans of String album.
1: Yes,
2: that was put out many years ago.
1: One, but a good one.
2: Good song. And we'll be back with our Narrabri Shire Community Calendar.

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1: Narrabri Meals on Wheels. If you're going to that, you better get there very soon. It's 12:30 today in the Narrabri Chamber of Commerce tonight at 6 p.m. at the RSL, and the Wee War Line Club meeting at 7 p.m. Tonight. I mean, Saturday the 12th, Narrabri Historical Society meeting at 1 p.m. at the Old Jail. I'm talking over people here. And Monday the 14th, the Wee War CWA meeting at 1:15 and the Parkinson Support Group meeting at 10 at the Presbyterian Church Hall. Okay, we've got the song by Prince, When Doves Cry.

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0: that was Liam Brew, I get that right, with Brand New Truck. I think that's what I played. I've got another song, but Pam, you're about to leave.
1: Yes, I'm having a very early mark or an early mark.
0: No, you always leave at 11.
1: A couple of little jobs.
0: I hope to be talking to Greta Ziller after the news about 11:15. And I'm going to play a song coming up to news very quickly by Brad Butcher called More to the Story. And Pam will catch you. You won't catch us next week.
1: No, Fano won't be away next week. Yep. And I'll catch
0: lovely
1: you the week
0: Gail
1: after.
0: Will be coming in next
1: yes,
0: week.
1: Yes, we'll have Gail. Wonderful.
0: Here's Brad Butcher and More to the Story.

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1: Veterans has held talks with the Prime Minister to discuss the removal of a $5,000 cap for allied health services. The cap will start from July next year, but veterans claim it's unfair and will leave servicemen and women worse off. The government says people will be able to ask for top-up funding as needed, but Independent Senator and veteran Jackie Lambies told Mark Levy the red tape is unnecessary.
2: Something like saying that's it, we're going to put a cap, could be the cherry on top and they go, you know what, I just can't deal with Veterans Affairs anymore. It's more of a fight I've got to do. I've got to put in more paperwork. I've got to go and beg my doctors to put in the paperwork. You know, so it is a lot on their shoulders, and that last little bit will just be enough to push them over.
1: Some opposition MPs are accusing the Albanese government of using its social media reforms to deflect attention from other key issues. Labor is releasing draft legislation which would allow users to opt in or out of algorithms which control what they see on their social media feeds. Tech companies who breach the rules would face fines up to $100 million. Three teenagers have been charged after illicit drugs were seized in an allegedly stolen car in Sydney's West. Police have been told the car was taken from a Kingsford home before being spotted on a street at Fairfield East. Officers found methamphetamine, cannabis and three mobile phones inside the vehicle. Protesters have been gathering outside the Israeli embassy in Canberra demanding an independent investigation into the killing of Australian aid worker Zomi Frankum. She's one of seven people killed in Israeli airstrikes while delivering food in Gaza in 2024. An IDF investigation found while mistakes had been made, there was no reasonable suspicion of criminal misconduct. Lifesavers are urging people to be safe around the water after a number of recent incidents as the weather warms up. A woman in her 30s drowned at Bondi while a number of people had to be rescued by off-duty lifesavers. Surf lifesaving spokesperson Phil Ayres says the official season doesn't kick off for another few weeks.
3: But obviously with the warm temperatures at the start of spring, there's a lot of people keen to take a dip and get into the water. We urge people to, particularly in the city beaches, there are some beaches that do have the flags up and we ask people to look out for those.
1: Also making news, Indonesia's main airport and several others in the country have now reopened, but there are thousands of passengers still disrupted after flights were delayed by volcanic ash. And healthcare unions around the country say urgent reform is needed to ensure the aged care system is fit for purpose. In finance, the All Ords trading down 66 points at 91.34. One Australian dollar is buying 72.2 US cents.
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5: The South Sydney Rabbitohs are preparing to play in the NRL finals for the first time since 2022. They'll take on the Knights in an elimination final on a Friday night. Skipper Cameron Murray has told Nine he's looking forward to September footy.
6: Yeah, it's nice. Didn't realise how long it's been, actually. It's been a couple of years, so it's just nice to be back where we feel like we belong and starting to hit our strides too a little bit, so I'm excited to see what we can do.
5: Cowboys forward Reuben Cotter will face the NRL judiciary tonight, trying to free himself to play in Saturday's knockout game against the Sharks. He's facing a two-game ban for a high tackle. Aussie golfer Jeff Ogilvy will return home to play both of Australia's major tournaments this summer once he finishes up as international captain at the President's Cup. And Australia has secured quota spots for both men's and women's beach volleyball at the LA Olympics with a gold medal at the Continental Championships. That's sport. I'm Mike Pearsall.
1: That's the latest news and sport.
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8: And the weather for today is sunny. We expect a max around that 24 degrees. We're already sitting on 20 here at 2Max FM. UV index will reach a high 7. Tomorrow, Wednesday, partly cloudy, chance of fog on the southern slopes early in the morning and the winds will be light, getting up to about 20 kilometres an hour by mid-morning. Then south to southwest, up to 30 kilometres an hour early in the afternoon, and we expect a maximum around 24. On Thursday, sunny, winds getting up to 30 kilometres an hour and we'll reach a max around that 22 degrees. Friday And Saturday, a little bit of cloud and 24 degrees expected. Still be cloudy on Sunday, 8 up to 25, but it'll be sunny on Monday, 9 to 28 degrees.
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8: And that meeting will be held this coming Monday, so next Monday, at 10 o'clock, and everyone's welcome to attend. And we hope to have our nurse to come from Tamworth at that meeting. I go Reba McEntire with The Greatest Man I Never Knew. And about 11:15, I'll be talking to a lovely lady, Greta Ziller, about her new song that she has out.

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1: This is the 2Max FM community announcement, car boot sale. Yep, it'll be held on Sunday the 20th of September, 11 o'clock to 1 o'clock at the Balata Hall, 10 Wilgus Street, Balata. Set up for the sellers will be 10 a.m. and stalls will cost you $15 per stall. Everyone's welcome. The canteen will be open that day as well. And donation of items for the hall table are appreciated. So more inquiries, give Sandy a ring on 0427 200872, and she'll put you on the right track, I'm sure. Okay, we've got Alex Warren with Fever Dream.

0: And I am so happy to be talking to Greta Silla. Good morning.
1: Good morning. How are you doing today?
0: I'm doing very well. And you're doing very well. You've got a new song out and we're very happy to be able to play this. Breaking Up Ain't Like the Movies.
1: Yeah. Why? Oh, if only it was. You could just, you know, light a match and have that cool moment like they do in action films.
0: True. But it's a good one, and I think it's applicable to everybody.
1: Yeah, it is, and it's not, you know, it's not just applicable to breaking up. It's any sort of, like, you know, ending. If it was only like the movies, it'd be much more glamorous, wouldn't it?
0: it's not a glamorous thing to do, as we all know. But you wrote this yourself, didn't you?
1: I wrote this with Phil Barton and Kylie Fackley.
0: Right, and yes. You're well renowned for all your writing.
1: Oh, thank you. Yes, I've been around long enough to write a couple of songs.
0: A couple. quite a few. And this was done over in Nashville.
1: It was written over in Nashville, but it was recorded here in Melbourne with my guitarist and friend and producer Damien Caffarella.
0: Can you believe what you've done? I mean, 52 songs in 52 weeks. I cannot believe that.
1: A little insane.
0: So that is insane. How did you do it? You love writing, of course.
1: I do love songwriting, but I wanted to set myself a challenge of writing with new people and not worrying about the end product, just writing for the sake of connecting and writing with someone and just the joy of it. And, you know, if you say it out loud and tell enough people, that means you have to stick to it. So I told a heap of people and said I was going to do it one a week for a year, and so I had to stick to it.
0: But look, we got good music out of it.
1: Yeah, I was pretty happy with the 10 songs that we've chosen. Breaking Up Ain't Like the Movies is the third song that's been released from that project.
0: And that's great. That's good. But, you know, do you look back and you think, I can't believe that I've read in your bio that you started playing a violin at 3.
1: Yeah.
0: And then you moved on to things like even playing, well, I can't believe it, but the bagpipes, guitar. Don't you play? You do the piano as well.
1: Oh, a lot. And I don't play much of it very well, but I do play them.
0: And you started off in opera.
1: Yeah, I did. I come from a farming family, and so my parents, and in regional Victoria, so my parents had to send me to boarding school because that was the closest high school. And I was kind of just in this situation where my parents had no experience in what to do musically for me, and my music teachers suggested that I went and did a degree in classical music because that's what they did. Mm-hmm. And so that's what I did. And then I discovered, you know, country music, and it kind of all snowballed from there.
0: Well, 2011 it was. I think you're at the CMAA College of Country Music. Graduated. Yeah, do you look back and think, oh my gosh, where have the years gone?
1: You sure do.
0: But you're still you're still active. You're just, you've just been around the country, you might as well say. You've been performing at Gympie. How was that?
1: Yep.
0: Gympie must have
1: so
0: different.
1: Oh, it was
0: so
1: fantastic.
0: Different. Yeah.
1: It was so good. I actually played my bagpipes on stage at Gympie.
0: How good. I love the pipes. A lot of people don't like bagpipes.
1: I know. We don't trust those people.
0: Oh, well, you can trust me. I love them. And then, of course, you joined Sarah Storer with her special. That would have been great.
1: Oh, it's so fun. I really enjoy Sarah's music, and she's such a delightful human that touring with her is no trouble at all.
0: Oh, yes, I've seen her perform, and she's very talented. Yeah, the teacher comes out in her too at times, I think. But but August, you didn't have time to breathe during August.
1: No, I didn't.
0: So this is going to be a little bit of an off month, is it?
1: I've got, just home doing just life stuff, and I've also got more new music coming out and, planning for the album and planning my Tamworth show and touring next year. And
0: So you're going to be doing quite a bit of touring next year. Is there much more this year? You've got much on this year?
1: I have a few more Sara shows. I have just booked in to do some supports for Ross Wilson as well. And I think that takes me to the end of the year. Yeah, I'm really looking forward to that.
0: Look, Hell's Half Acre, that was brilliant. And then you went on to the Queen of Boomtown.
1: Yes.
0: So much you've done, and the Golden Guitar Awards nominee and all that. You've been nominated for so many things and done so well. Your second album, Judas Tree.
1: Yes.
0: That was a great album. So
1: how many
0: albums have you produced now?
1: So I've done four albums and an EP. Yeah, and my fifth is coming out next year.
0: Oh, wow. And, I think putting that album's great, but EPs are good too. They're good. There's only, three or four numbers on them, they're great as well. So, I can't believe it's great to see you doing so well, but you're from Melbourne and you're still down in Melbourne.
1: I'm not from Melbourne, but I do live in Melbourne,
0: You're going back over to Nashville?
1: Oh, gosh, I hope so. It's on my dream list to do. It would be amazing.
0: Over there, will you record or are you just going to write?
1: Just write. I think it's a much more casual experience recording in Australia. And, I have great people around me that know what I like and know what I'm looking for, and it's kind of that safety in having, your team or your band and your friends understand you without going into somewhere where you're paying in US dollars and not having those familiarities. I would much prefer, unless there's like two people on my, or if they ask me to record with them, then I will say yes. But apart from that, I would much rather come home and record and utilize local talent.
0: Well, when you think, your music's different. Like, you've got, when I look at this new one that you've got out, which I think's great, you look back at Gravel and those songs, I love Sugar in Your Coffee. that's humorous. So you like to write funny things and serious, do you blend both or do you just...
1: I really enjoy... It's kind of like a conversation, a song. It's kind of, you have your serious moments and then you have your little winks and your inside jokes. And I think, that makes for an interesting song when it takes you
0: on a journey
1: as part of a conversation. You're not just, just saying one thing. Yeah.
0: Oh, that's good. Look, it's good. I just love your type of music. We love country, but it's a bit of a different blend of country.
1: Yes, it is.
0: As you said, you won't be doing much this year. It'll be all full on next year.
1: Definitely full on next year. I've got eight shows lined up for the rest of the year, so still have a little bit going on.
0: Still got a lot going on, but when it's there, you take it because we need to hear you. And that's the main thing. We need you to see you on stage and bring the bagpipes. I love the pipes. when you were in Gympie, you played the pipes, but you sang too.
1: Yes, I hope so.
0: I didn't get to muster this year, but I've been there and it's fabulous. So different to Tamworth.
1: It really is.
0: And around Melbourne area, what's the big gigs around there?
1: Melbourne has so many. Like, yeah, you can just, you know, go into any sort of bar or pub.
0: And it's on all the time.
1: It's on all the time, yeah. Especially in, you know, the north side of Melbourne and, you know, the Brunswick kind of area.
0: Yeah.
1: But there's some great smaller mid-sized venues down here that support local music, which is really exciting.
0: Oh, that's good. That's great. Mm. You need to have that.
1: Yeah.
0: You know, when we think of what you all went through and we went through during COVID, it must be good to be back out on the road.
1: It really is. It's harder than ever, but it's really nice to be out on the road.
0: Yeah. Did you do a lot of writing, Doug, in 2020 when COVID hit?
1: So the inspiration behind my co-writing project was because I was part of Song Club during COVID. So I had actually written a song a week for a year, and then I decided that I needed more of a challenge, so I co-wrote a song a week for a year.
0: That was done through COVID.
1: Yeah, it was. Yeah, well, for me it was because being in Victoria.
0: That certainly would have kept you sane.
1: Yes, it did.
0: And busy.
1: It did.
0: Very busy. You've got a new album, I think it's on the uh-huh. It's an album coming out.
1: Album.
0: Mm-hmm. When will that be released?
1: That'll be around May next year.
0: Oh, so it's a little time out. Well, I hope we get a copy of that. So
1: we can
0: do something with it. but this one, Breaking Up, ain't like the movies. Where did all that come from? Tell us a bit about that.
1: I took that idea to Phil and Kylie, and I'm, you know, I was just talking to them about, like, how... Sorry, I do apologise. I have a puppy barking.
0: I couldn't hear it. Oh, put it up to the mic, to the phone.
1: So oh, no, she's so loud.
0: No, it's
1: she's
0: not.
1: Warning me of potential dangers going past.
0: No, well, that's good. It's good.
1: I took the idea of Breaking Up Ain't Like the Movies to Phil and to Kylie, and, I had half the song written, and I was just saying, you know, like, it's rom-coms annoy me because they're just so unrealistic. Like, you know, there's no... When you break up or you have some sort of disappointment or some sort of heartache, there's no, you can't leave it, or it's never left with a inkling of hope. You have to, you know, trudge through that sorrow and that heartache and that disappointment. And it's, you know, you don't get to light the car on fire and walk away as it explodes and your hair tussles wonderfully. That doesn't happen in real life.
0: Yeah, no, well that's the academy. You did that CMAA Academy of Music Scholarship over there. And do you feel you got a lot out of that?
1: Oh, I thought it was fantastic. It was a great experience being able to just be in Nashville for a month and see how it was run and write songs and go and see music and just experience that town. Yeah it was really great.
0: And having such icons like Phil Martin and Kylie. And they've produced for other, well-known, like Lee Bryce and all them. You've got some, a couple of people there so experienced and they taught you a lot, you feel.
1: I joke and even though it was my idea and I took a fair few lyrics, I joke that it was kind of the experience writing with both of them in the same room. It was kind of like learning French and knowing how to speak French, but then being in a room with two native French speakers and you feel like you're two sentences behind at all times.
0: So you brushed up on your French as well.
1: Well, my songwriting French.
0: It was pretty awesome. Will this be released over in France?
1: It's released worldwide.
0: Yes. Oh, wow, that's great. So people know what Breaking Up is like. France. I thought France, they don't, there's a lot of breakups here, so. It might be a great song for everyone to listen to over there. We love listening to it here, so that's the most important thing. Now, you're going to Western Australia in November.
1: Yes, yes, I'm doing four shows over there with Sara, yep.
0: Oh, thank heavens we got planes.
1: I know.
0: It's a long way to walk or drive.
1: Oh, it's
0: so you'll be at Fremantle with them, so that would be great.
1: Yeah, I'm really looking forward to that. I have been over there and played one show before, but, yeah, I'm really looking forward to spending a few days and getting out and seeing the countryside and playing some more shows.
0: Yeah, beautiful area. Love it. But especially go down from Perth.
1: Yes.
0: There's a little place here called Margaret River.
1: Yes. I hear they do some good wine.
0: It's a beautiful area. That's all I'll say. It's a beautiful area. But look, this new song, it's just beautiful, and I wish you all the very best with it.
1: Thank you.
0: I'm sure it'll do very well. They might have to roll out the red carpet for you in Tamworth next in January.
1: Will
0: this be nominated for anything?
1: Yeah, I'm going to put it up for Song of the Year or Single of the Year, one of those two, and Music Video of the Year, because my dear friend Arlo, Dean Cook, made the music video, and I think we did a pretty good job of it.
0: It's not pretty good, it's very good.
1: Thank you.
0: And that goes along with the song. Well, I wish you all the very, very best with it, because it's a great song and you're a great artist, so we wish you all the very, very best.
1: Thank you very much.
0: Would you like to announce this to our audience?
1: Sure.
0: Not our audience, our listeners out there.
1: Sure, my name's Greta Zilla and this is my latest single, Breaking Up Ain't Like the Movies.
0: It sure isn't.

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Narrabri Show Society Incorporated will be having their annual general meeting on Tuesday the 8th of September at 6:30 p.m. at the Tourist Hotel Cotton Room. Please note, this is a change from the usual Monday meeting. This meeting is then followed by a general meeting for new executives, committee and general members. All positions will be declared vacant. Election of new office bearers. All members and interested people welcome to attend. Must be financial to vote.

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1: And we're about 15 minutes away from news time at 12. 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I love the words.

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2: And I've got Samantha Jade with Firestarter and Michael Jackson with The Man in the Mirror. Take this up to news, and we have our boy back after the news. Gary will be taking you through for the next couple of hours after the 12 o'clock news. And I'll catch you at 6 a.m. in the morning.

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1: Bulletin, the government against the algorithm, the push for land claim reform, and a plea to support those with rare cancers. It's midday. Good afternoon. I'm Jamel Wells. The Albanese government will soon reveal stricter rules to govern social media platforms. Federal Politics editor Michael Packey.
2: Labor's draft legislation would allow social media users to opt out of algorithms which tailor the content they see. The eSafety Commissioner would be given extra power to monitor the situation and fine tech companies in excess of $100 million if they breach the rules. Treasurer Jim Chalmers says some algorithms are doing real damage.
3: We want to make sure that online is a safer place, particularly for our kids.
2: The opposition appears divided on the issue. Some are open to the idea, but Nationals MP Lou O'Brien is concerned the legislation goes too far.
4: I do worry about the social engineering that's going on at the moment by the Labor government.
2: The government is hoping to push the changes through before the end of the year. Michael Packey, Canberra.
1: The federal government has been accused of pork barrelling with money distributed through a Commonwealth infrastructure program. Analysis by the Centre for Public Integrity found 73% of the $560 million handed out through the invite-only grants program went to safe Labor or marginal seats. One Nation says calls to model the long-term effects of their superannuation policy are perverse. The minor party believes workers should be able to access a quarter of their compulsory super contributions each pay cycle. The money could be used to help pay rent or a mortgage, but critics argue it would add to inflation. One Nation's Treasury spokesperson Barnaby Joyce has told the ABC the party should not have to model the impact of its policy.
5: The implications that I have to model you getting your own money, I find a little bit perverse. It is actually your money.
6: So you haven't done any modelling? Just to be clear.
5: Just to be clear that we shouldn't have to model you getting your own money.
1: Tasmanian Senator Jackie Lambie is urging people to sign her Scrap the Cap petition for veterans. From July next year, veterans will only be able to claim $5,000 in allied health costs. Senator Lambie says it doesn't go far enough to address the medical needs of many servicemen and women. The federal government argues veterans can apply to increase their individual cap if they need extra help. New plans for a metro station in Sydney's west show a major cost blowout. Jefferson Shaw reports.
7: The cost of the underground metro station at Parramatta has blown out to $880 million, nearly double what was forecast 6 years ago. Under new plans for the precinct, four towers up to 43 stories tall would be built, increasing the number of residential dwellings under the project to 970. Transport Minister John Graham says they are costly projects.
8: However, they will change the city.
7: The Sydney West Metro will take passengers from Westmead to the CBD and will be completed by 2032. Jefferson Shaw, State Parliament.
1: An investigation's underway after a woman was found dead and a man unresponsive in a Western Sydney unit. Officers responding to a concern for welfare report found the body at Wentworthville. A 53-year-old man has been taken to hospital. Community and sporting groups are joining forces to call for urgent reform around land claims. Dusty Fitzpatrick reports.
9: More than 40,000 claims from local Aboriginal land councils remain unresolved across New South Wales. The claims have been made for a number of popular sites, including Bondi Icebergs, Club Rose Bay and the Matraville RSL. Club's New South Wales Chief Executive Rebecca Riant says uncertainty around the issue is making some organisations anxious.
10: Really negatively impacts their ability to continue operating with confidence and invest in their sites.
9: The state opposition is urging the government to bring forward its planned reforms around land claims as they would have bipartisan support. Dusty Fitzpatrick, Sydney.
1: A national day of mourning has been held in Nepal as the search for survivors of the flood disaster continues. Almost 1,300 people are confirmed dead, with more than 5,000 still missing. Candles have been lit to mark the last day of the traditional 13-day Hindu mourning period. As heard through a translator on Al Jazeera, the head of a local monastery says it will take years for people to rebuild their lives.
11: To get back to how things were before the 26th, it's going to take a lot of time. It will take 20 years.
1: Advocates are urging the federal government to do more to help those with rare forms of cancer. New research has found 17,000 Australians die from a lesser-known form of cancer each year. Rare Cancer spokesperson Christine Coburn says new equity measures are needed.
12: Priority access to genomics. That means that we can understand these diseases much better and treat them earlier. We're looking for specific access pathways for medicines and a national target to close the gap between the worst and the best outcomes that Australians with cancer experience.
1: And hot and dry conditions over summer could see France produce one of its lowest outputs of wine in decades. In finance, the All Ords down 30 points, one Australian dollar buying 72 US cents.
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14: Cowboy star Reuben Cotter will face the NRL judiciary tonight, hoping to free himself to play in week one of the finals. Lachlan Gray has the details.
15: The North Queensland co-captain is challenging a grade two careless high tackle charge from last week's loss to Canberra. Cotter was hit with a one-game ban that, if unchallenged, would rule him out of Saturday's elimination final with the Sharks. The Maroon star insists the contact was accidental.
16: I thought it was head on head and I didn't see as much in that.
15: If found not guilty, Cotter will be a major boost to the Cowboys' hopes of an upset in Sydney. But if unsuccessful, he will be suspended for two matches. Lachlan Gray reporting.
14: Cricket Australia is on the verge of privatising the Big Bash despite opposition from governing bodies in three states. And at the US Open, Coco Gauff and Yelena Rybakina have advanced to the women's quarterfinals. Men's top seed Alexander Zverev has won his opening set against Luciano Darderi. That's sport. I'm Mike Pearsall.
1: That's news and sport.
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19: And a jolly good afternoon to you. You got DJ Gazza in the seat for a little while, and then Jordan will be taking over about 2:30, but we might get a gold medal out today. We've got ourselves quite a serious competition here. Narrabri, we're sitting on 21 degrees. Our forecast maximum is 22. Moree's on 23, shooting for 25. Gunnedah's on 21, shooting for 22. Tamworth is at 19, shooting for 20 degrees. Weewar is at 22 degrees, shooting for 24. Walgett is on 23, as is Warri Alder. Walgett's shooting for 25. Warri Alder's looking to get to 24 degrees. So there's one single degree in it, and there's at least, five of us that are within reach, possibly in this first hour. Wow. Whoa, look at that. Now, the RFS site's pretty busy there's some planned burn-offs, and there's a few other little things around. The closest thing to us really here is in Weewar, that was from about 1 o'clock this morning. It's a structure fire which is under control, and it's not in the town of Weewar. It's just a little bit out of town, so probably on a farm site there of some description. But, of course, yeah, although it is spring, it's certainly lining up to look like we're going to be in for quite a sweltering summer. So clean out the gutters, trim the brushes back from the fence and all the things, you know what to do.
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19: And it's 9.5 minutes past the hour, 12 o'clock, and we're going to kick off with the Tears for Fears with Mad World. Nothing describes our world more so than that. It is a mad world. Then we got a bit of Fleetwood Mac with a Rhiannon.

0: 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A detour is in place along Selina Street, Newell Highway and Tiburina Street. Works are expected to be completed in November. 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
1: 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The Narrabri Volunteer Rescue Squad, VRA, is an inaugural part of Narrabri Emergency Service Team. They are looking to increase their membership now to enable this vital emergency service to continue for many years to come. There are several areas people may wish to sign up for. Rescue Operator, First Aider, Auxiliary Member, Nemoi Air Patrol. If you're interested in any of these, please contact President Sarah on 0428923643.
2: Yeah, haven't they been busy in this last week or so? The Nemoi Women's Shed. They've got... They've got jar painting on September 12th, next Saturday. You'll find them in the old Mitre 10 building here in Narrabri on the corner of Barwon and whatever it is. But anyway, entrance in Barwon Street there. A place to learn, share skills and make friends and fun. Nemoi Women's Shed for 2026 calendar. So September 12th, jar painting. And it's 9 o'clock in the morning through to about 2-ish in the afternoon. Give it a go. Okay, coming up for you next, we've got the youth group with Forever Young. We've got Imagine by John Lennon, and then we've got Brian Ferry with Let's Stick Together.

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1: 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And 34 seconds. 12:30. Okay. Yeah, let's get together. We've got the weekend up next with Save Your Tears. We've got the Eagles with a classic Eagles. Take It to the Limit. 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
2: 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The time is 12:43, almost 12:44. We got a gold medal winner already in the first hour. Yep, tell you about that when we get back to talking about those climate things. Okay, we got The Air That I Breathe by The Hollies coming up for you next with Air Supply. 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

0: Calling all gardeners. The Narrabri Garden Club meets on the second Wednesday of each month at 10 a.m. and new members are always welcome. 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That's the Narrabri Garden Club, meeting every second Wednesday at 10 a.m. Everyone is welcome.
1: All right, we've got about 7 minutes before the 1 o'clock assembly. So, yeah, line up. Come and get your news. Okay, we got Jason Mraz coming up for you next with I'm Yours. And then we got a beautiful song from Dean Lewis, bit of an independent uprising star. How do I say goodbye?

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1: It's 1 o'clock. Good afternoon. I'm Jamel Wells. The federal government has released draft legislation to enhance its social media laws with a duty of care provision. The new laws will let social media users remove algorithms that tailor content on their feed. Tech companies who breach the rules will face steeper penalties of $100 million. Prime Minister Anthony Albanese says people should be able to have greater control over what they see.
2: This is sensible, pragmatic, practical reform. It gives users choice and it will hold the big tech companies responsible for inaction. If they don't follow our laws, they will face significant penalties.
1: The cost to Parramatta's upcoming metro precinct has almost doubled to $880 million. The state government has announced residential dwellings for the project will be increased from 100 to almost 1,000. Transport Minister John Graham says they're watching the cost closely.
3: These costs are fully accounted for as of last year's mid-year budget update. We released these publicly. But these are expensive projects. There's no getting around that. However, they will change the city.
1: A neo-Nazi group is taking the federal government to the High Court, challenging laws used to ban it as a hate group. The White Australia Party claims the ban is unconstitutional and restricts political communication. Leader Thomas Sewell says the government shouldn't dictate who people can vote for.
4: How can the Australian people trust the current government? Or even worse, how can they trust a spy agency to decide who can and who can't form government?
1: Convicted mushroom killer Erin Patterson has been approved for taxpayer-funded Ozempic in prison. The triple murderer is receiving the weight loss drug at a maximum security jail in Melbourne. Authorities say the medication has been prescribed on clinical grounds. Investigators have recovered the flight recorders from an Amazon cargo plane that crashed at Miami International Airport, killing five people. The Boeing 767 overshot the runway, hitting a fence and two vehicles. And a record-breaking El Niño weather event this summer could push food prices up. Experts say the predicted hot and dry conditions is a key issue that could affect food pricing over the next 12 months. The Weather Bureau has forecast El Niño will peak in late spring or summer. In finance, the All Ords trading down 61 points, one Australian dollar buying 72 US cents.
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6: Good afternoon. Cowboys star Scott Drinkwater admits their defence needs attention as they head into the NRL finals. North Queensland will go up against the Cronulla Sharks on Saturday night in their elimination match. Drinkwater telling Nine their defensive efforts this season have been inconsistent.
7: We've shown some signs against some games this year, against Penrith, against the Roosters. So, look, it is there. It's whether, I guess, it's up to the individual between the years whether you want to put all your effort into that.
6: At the US Open, Aussies Meyer Joint, Ellen Perez and Storm Hunter have all lost their respective third-round matches in women's doubles. Top men's seed Alexander Zverev is up two sets to love in his fourth-round match against Luciano Darderi. The Opals have gone down to Belgium 80-68 at the Women's Basketball World Cup, missing the chance to move straight into the quarterfinals. They'll now play Italy in a qualification final. That's sport. I'm Adam Hawes.
1: It's 1:04. That's news and sport.
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10: Okay, the race, the big race. it's over. It was close, but Tamworth got us, guys. Tamworth, at about 25 past 12, hit its forecast maximum, and it is still sitting at 20 degrees. Narrabri has also now hit their forecast maximum, 22 degrees. Moree's on 24, shooting for 25. Gunnedah's at 21, shooting for 22. And Wee Ward's at 23, shooting for 24. Walgett and Warriolda are also on 24 degrees. Warriolda, that's your forecast maximum today. Walgett, you're shooting for 25 degrees. So, congratulations goes this week to Tamworth. So, boom, boom, boom, these things is how it goes.
0: 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Bokkabri SES training is on Wednesday night at 6:30 p.m. at the Brent Street Shed. New members are always welcome.
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10: All right, and it's 6 minutes past the hour of 1 o'clock, and the Narrabri Garden Club will hold its September meeting tomorrow night, Wednesday the 9th of September at 10 a.m. The location is at the Narrabri Fishing Club Hall, which is located in Ann Street here in Narrabri. Trading table and morning tea will be available, so please bring your favourite bloom. All people are welcome. There's a phone number here if you want more information. Nolene, 0427 922 340. That's the Narrabri Garden Club. You can contact Nolene on 0427 922 340. We've got Boney M's coming up to kick this hour off with Rivers of Babylon, and then we got a bit of SOS from classic ABBA.

0: That, of course, is Coldplay with their track Clocks. Good group, girl, Coldplay. Okay, the Narrabri Local Aboriginal Land Council and the Department of Agricultural, Fisheries and Forestry from the Australian Government is pleased to bring you the Native Food Cook-Up and Information Afternoon, 4pm Thursday, the 10th of September. So that's this Thursday, 4pm, at the southern end of Old Terran Road. And there'll be signs up for you to follow. So there's Johnny Cakes, barbecue, information on caring for country, drones, games for the kids, and yabbies will be released. Yabby release, that might be interesting. There's a phone number here that you can contact, and the contact is Corrin, K-O-O-R-I-N-E, Corrin, I hope I'm pronouncing that correctly, on the following number, 6792-4228, 6792-4228, or you can email admin at narrabrilac, narrabrilac.com.au. So that's obviously Narrabri Land Aboriginal, Local Aboriginal Land Council, LALC.com.au. That's this Thursday at 4pm. Could be rather interesting, releasing yabbies. Okay. All right. The time now is 20 past one. We got George Harrison coming up next for you with My Sweet Lord, and Sweet Lord. Then we've got Pink Floyd with Wish You Were Here, and Oh Very Young, bit of the good old Cat Stevens.
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0: And the time now is 1:33, and a quick shout out to Cole down there, Gunnedah, a bit of a Coldplay fan. Glad you enjoyed it, mate. Clocks, Coldplay, great song. Okay, we got Dr. Hook coming up next, Sylvia's mother. Good old Sylvia's mum, lovely, lovely. And we got Alice Cooper after that with one, I don't think I've played this for you before actually, Department of Youth. And after Alice Cooper, I got one from Taylor Guyette, another rising star. Candy Store, really, really interesting. Play with words, Taylor Guyette with Candy Store.

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3: I drive a B-double fuel tanker and I get to see some pretty unbelievable things from time to time. Like drivers who, on reaching a passing lane, accelerate either inadvertently or deliberately when a truck attempts to overtake. It's far better to allow quicker traffic to pass safely rather than increasing the risk by making it more difficult. Let's share the road. Safe travelling.
4: 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You are on 2Max FM. You got DJ Gazza in. That's why we play these controversial ones. Taylor Goyette, Candy Store. A lot of truth in it, which is the real sad fact. Anyway, talking about independence and uprising stars. I've got Cooper Allen coming up for you next. This is a very, very interesting, touching song called Take a Life. And then we get back to a bit of old classic stuff. We've got Fleetwood Mac after that with Go Your Own Way.

They gon' try to call you names, label you with things till you're ashamed. You're a sexist or a racist, white supremacist or gay. They'll attack your reputation, claim that you're the one to blame, and try to make you hate yourself for ways that you behave. They're just names, embrace them and they'll never cause you pain. They're just words that another person thought up in their brain. They're just names, they do not define you, that's insane. And they'll just call you something different if you change.

They gon' try to call you names, label you with things till you're ashamed. Repeat it till you really start believing what they say. They gon' stamp it on your forehead and scream it till you break. They love to say they woke, they not awake. They're just names, afraid of anyone who ain't the same. So they classify your thoughts as controversial, not okay. Then they cancel you till everything you have all gets erased. They tryna

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2: And that last track names, of course, was Tom McDonald, DJ Gazza's. One of his real favourites, that one. Anyway, we've got the assembly coming up in about 4 minutes. So I've got Men at Work for you with a classic, Down Under.

Men at work, down under. Well, it's almost time for the 2 o'clock assembly. Mm-hmm. Be good, girls and boys. Don't go away. I'll be back.

0: Henshaw reports.
1: The draft proposal would see buildings up to 34 storeys tall around Edgecliff Station and up to 32 storeys at the planned Woollahra Station. The 168-hectare rezoning will provide for up to 9,400 new homes with a minimum 3% requirement for affordable housing. Planning Minister Paul Scully says the proposal will maintain the character of the area.
2: Heritage and housing can and should coexist.
1: He says it'll be anchored by the new Woollahra Station in 2029, taking commuters 8 minutes to get to the CBD. Jefferson Shaw, Woollahra.
0: The federal government has launched its My Feed, My Way policy, which will put greater pressure on social media companies. Social media users will be able to opt out of algorithms that help determine content on their feed. Tech companies will face $100 million fines if they breach the rules. Wayne Holdsworth, who lost his teenage son to sexual extortion, says the measures are needed.
3: We want to look back on this era as a time when Australia led the world to improve the opportunities for our kids and to keep them safe. The atrocities, if they continue without this bill, will be equivalent to the atrocities that occurred through World War II.
0: The Australian Nurses and Midwives Federation has launched a campaign to improve the standard of aged care. It's calling for better staffing levels and the prevention of workplace violence. New South Wales Health Secretary Susan Pearce will retire at the end of March next year. Health Minister Ryan Park says she helped lead the state's response to the COVID pandemic and has made a remarkable contribution. The RSPCA is looking for foster carers after an influx of dogs at its shelters. 33 have been seized from three separate animal welfare jobs across the state. Spokesperson Josh Thomas says foster carers are vital.
4: They enable us not only to provide a loving home to that animal, but it enables us to then open up our shelters to more dogs. And yeah, becoming a foster carer is really simple, but can have a really profound impact on an animal's life.
0: And Indonesia's main airport and several others have reopened, but flights are still delayed due to volcanic ash. Eight airports were closed for 2 days after a volcano erupted last week. In finance, the All Ordinaries down 62 points, one Australian dollar's buying 72 US cents.
5: 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It's a great chain reaction. Let's keep it moving.
6: The Rabbitohs have been buoyed by the return of Latrell Mitchell ahead of the NRL finals. The star centre providing a stark reminder of his physicality with a brutal hit on rooster Toby Rodwell last weekend. Ahead of Friday night's elimination final against the Knights, skipper Cam Murray telling Nine Latrell is a big game player.
7: He's got a big presence about him too and fills us with a lot of confidence knowing that he's out there next to us doing what he can do.
6: Panthers co-captain Nathan Cleary has given his biggest hint that he will re-sign with the club. The champion halfback says the arrival of his younger brother Jet at the Panthers next season could tempt him to reject rival offers. In AFL, Lions star Zach Bailey has signed a lifetime deal with the club, keeping him in Brisbane until the end of the 2034 season. And in tennis, top men's seed Alexander Zverev is into the US Open quarterfinals after beating Luciano Darderi in straight sets 6-2, 6-2, 7-6. That's sport. I'm Adam Hawes.
0: That's the latest news and sport.
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11: All right, temperatures are as follows. Most of us have hit our forecast maximum. Narrabri 22, Moree 25. Because the gold medal went to Tamworth earlier, they're still stable on their forecast maximum. So not a lot of celebration down there, I guess, today. Canada's lagging, shooting for 22, but sitting on 21. So I guess it must have been a bleed over from the non-celebrations or something, but that's okay. It's warm enough at 21, isn't it? Wewar's sitting on 24, their forecast maximum. Walgett's shooting for 25, stable at 24. Warriolda on its forecast maximum, of course, of 24 degrees. It's pretty heavy, cloudy in Sydney if you're going down there at the moment. They might get a bit of Huey juice. But, yeah, you never know. You never, never, never know.
10: 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How will you cope in thick smoke and poor visibility? This is Inspector Angela Daly from the New South Wales Rural Fire Service. Planning to make a plan is not a plan. 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
11: And it's 6 minutes past the hour, 2 o'clock, and we got one to wake up the tentacles. Ding, ding, wake, wake, wake, wakey up. Talk about, I got Red Hot Chili Peppers with Californication, and this is a very much loved, absolute classic song. But I tell you, in all honesty, you look up and read through the lyrics and see what the messages are that they are presenting here, and this was a long time ago, you'd be damn amazed. And unfortunately, so much of it is quite true, and we're finding out about this sort of stuff these days. But then followed up by Supertramp with The Logical Song. Do enjoy.
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1: It's 2 o'clock. Good afternoon. I'm Jamel Wells. The state government says it will preserve the heritage of Sydney's East under a rezoning plan for thousands of new homes. Jefferson

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1: And it's 18 minutes past the hour, 2 o'clock. Unfortunately, I have to vacate the seat, but Jordan's coming in. He's going to take us through. And it is a school day, so from half past 2, remember the 40-kilometre-an-hour school zones are enforceably enforced. Okay, so what will I leave you with? I will leave you with the Pet Shop Boys, Always On My Mind. Beautiful song that one is. And then Careless Whisper from George Michael, followed by Don't You Forget About Me, Simple Minds. So bye for now. Thank you very much for your company. And I will be back sometime. Bye for now.

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2: 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George Michael with Careless Whisper and the Pet Shop Boys with Always On My Mind. 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

There we go. It's Stevie Nicks with the Edge of 617. And before that, we have Stephen Miller with, or Stephen Miller's band with Joker, a bit of a message. The Beatles with Eleanor's Ruby, Simon and Garfunkel, I Am a Rock, and Moody Blues with Tuesday Afternoon. Well, it's almost coming up to 9 minutes to the 3 o'clock news. I find this very interesting in that, and I've actually enjoyed listening to it a bit. I got one from Randy Travis, and I will have one later in the show. This one's one of his most popular ones out of the lot. It's Forever and Ever, Amen. A bit of the Rolling Stones would Start Me Up, and we might try and get in Donny Osmond with Young Love to get us to the news.

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1: It's 3 o'clock. Good afternoon. I'm Jamel Wells. More than 9,000 new units have been proposed for Sydney's east. Under draft rezoning, high-rise blocks will be built around Edgecliff Station and the planned Willara Station. Premier Chris Minns says building homes near existing infrastructure is what Sydney needs.
2: At the end of the day, this is fantastic public transport infrastructure. When we put a new train station into it, it will mean people can get to the city and home inside 8 minutes.
1: Social media companies will be forced to prompt users to choose if they want to opt out of algorithm-driven feeds. The measure's part of the federal government's draft duty of care legislation. It will give people greater control over the content they see. Tech companies who breach the new rules will face fines of over $100 million. Two Sydney contract killers have been jailed for

0: The shooting murder of an underworld figure outside a Melbourne cafe. Alex Riddell reports.
1: 25-year-old Jaden Tito and 26-year-old Rabi Zahabi have been sentenced to 34 years in prison over the gangland execution of Gavin Preston, an attempted murder of his associate. Gavin Preston was shot dead while dining in the outside area of a Kilor cafe in September 2023. Zahabi will be eligible for parole in 27 years and Tito in 26 years. Tito, who is a New Zealand national, is expected to be deported after his sentence. Alex Riddell, Melbourne.
0: Police are investigating a brawl involving three people at Tregear in Sydney's west. They say during the altercation in a unit, a 45-year-old man was bitten by a dog. A 36-year-old man and 23-year-old woman have been arrested. One-fifth of surveyed Australians say they've cut back on how much fresh fruit and vegetables they eat due to the high cost of living. Comparison service Canstar polled more than 2,500 supermarket shoppers. Canstar's Eden Radford says consumers are looking for a range of things when buying fruit and veggies.
2: Freshness of produce is the main driver of customer satisfaction when it comes to buying our fruit and veg at the supermarket. That's followed by value for money, then variety, and presentation is last.
0: And Nepal has observed a national day of mourning for victims of the country's flash flood. Residents have lit candles to mark the last day of the traditional 13-day Hindu mourning period. In finance, the All Ordinaries down 71 points, one Australian dollar buying around 72 US cents.
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4: The NRL finals has exploded with old rivals the Rabbitohs and Roosters exchanging barbs. Latrell Mitchell hitting back at former teammate James Tedesco after the Roosters captain questioned why the Rabbitohs star stood over rookie Toby Rodwell following a big tackle last week.
5: There it is. This was coming. Teddy probably had flashbacks of Greggy running over him a few years ago, so who knows? He's got my number. If you've got a problem, ring me.
4: AFL and Brisbane Lions star Zach Bailey has signed an 8-year extension. The Cricket Australia board has agreed to take a landmark step towards bringing private investment to the Big Bash, beginning with the launch of a sales process for the Melbourne Renegades. CA will invite bids from private owners for the Renegades with a view to them playing the 2027-28 season under new ownership. And in tennis, top seed Alexander Zverev has moved into the US Open quarterfinals with a comfortable straight sets victory. Coco Gauff and Elena Rybakina have advanced to the women's quarterfinals. That's sport. I'm Adam Hawes.
0: It's 3:04. That's the latest news and sport.
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9: And for our temperatures, Morrissey on 24.1, Blairsing on 26.6, Walgasing on 24.7, Warrior Aldersing on 21.9, Warrior Railsing on 24.1, Weewall sitting on 22.6, Gunner sitting on 21.5, Tamworth, who got the gold medal today, I think I've been told, is on 20.3 degrees. Hang on, don't worry about that one. The weather's designed to add more. And at Narrabri, sitting on 22.6. And for the rest of the week for Narrabri, tomorrow, Wednesday, partly cloudy, maximum of 24 degrees, minimum of 6, with the winds coming from the southeast at 26 kilometres per hour. Thursday, sunny with a maximum of 22, with a minimum of 8, and with sunny and winds coming from the southeast at 26 kilometres. Friday, partly cloudy with a maximum of 23 kilometres, with a minimum of 6 as well. And the winds coming from the southeast at 17 kilometres per hour. Starting for the weekend, Saturday, partly cloudy with a maximum of 24 degrees, minimum 9. The winds coming from the southeast again at 11 kilometres. And Sunday, partly cloudy with a maximum of 25 degrees, minimum 9. And the winds coming from the north-northwest at night at 14 kilometres. Like I say, one of my best days and one day is on my normal show, so it looks like it's going to be sunny, so that's a bonus. And Monday, mostly sunny with a maximum 26 degrees, minimum of 8. We've got Donny Osmond up now to kick us off with Young Love.

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2: 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So you can't see the fire yet. Did you know that embers can travel many kilometres ahead of the main fire front, starting new fires? Do you have a plan A? What's your backup plan if plan A fails? Think you've seen it all before? Did you know that flames can be higher than the treetops if the fire danger rating is extreme or catastrophic? Do you have kids, animals, or elderly family members? How will you keep them safe? Do you think you know all the roads in your area? How will you cope in thick smoke and poor visibility? This is Inspector Angela Daly from the New South Wales Rural Fire Service. Planning to make a plan is not a plan. Please don't put it off any longer. 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
3: And for those messages, we had Fear Gus Sharkey with A Good Heart, the Bee Gees with Secret Love, and Donny Osmond with Young Love. I think you worked the topic out about that section. I think this song has a well suited for it. Everyone loves this day and that. So this is the Lover Boys and What Working for the Weekend.

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4: And before us messages, we had Starship and We Built This City and Lover Boys with Working for the Weekend. We got a bit of Survivor up next with Eye of the Tiger, Tears of Fear and Everyone Wants to Rule the World, and a bit of the Zac Brown Band with Knee Deep with featuring Jimmy Buffett and that. So, a lot of great music coming.

0: This is a 2MAX FM community announcement. Narrabri Show Society Incorporated will be having their annual general meeting on Tuesday the 8th of September at 6:30 p.m. at the Tourist Hotel Cotton Room. Please note, this is a change from the usual Monday meeting. This meeting is then followed by a general meeting for new executives, committee and general members. All positions will be declared vacant. Election of new office bearers. All members and interested people welcome to attend. Must be financial to vote.
1: And before those messages, we had a bit of Survive with Eye of the Tiger, Tears of Fear and Everyone Wants to Rule the World. God, that's a great track. And a bit of Zax Brown Band with Knee Deep and Optus with Living Is Life or Life Is Life. I've got another one from Randy Travis up now with The Hole. And don't forget, after the 4 o'clock news, Jonty will be in.

0: Rosette?
1: Nobody.
0: I said...
2: Oh, there we go with Bear Brian Adams with Summer on 69 and Randy Travis with The Hole. Well, it's time for me to get out of the chair. Jonty will be in after the 4 o'clock news. I've got Gordon Lightfoot with Sundown, a bit of Alan Jackson, and it's 5 o'clock somewhere. Not yet. We've got now an hour. It's 4 or 5 o'clock. And we might fit in a bit of ACDC with A Long Way to the Top. So cheers for me. I'll see you Sunday.

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1: It's 4 o'clock. Good afternoon. I'm Jamel Wells. Premier Chris Minns says his government is working with church, school and sports leaders to steer teenagers away from crime. Police say offshore organised crime bosses are directing contract criminals who are often teenagers. Chris Minns says the justice system needs to adapt to deal with some of the serious crimes occurring in Sydney.
2: Ultimately, a lot of these acts are just deeply immoral. They're evil. To think that you've got such a disregard for someone's life that and you've taken out a contract online that as long as you hit someone, maybe you'll get paid. The disregard for ordinary regular people is shocking to see.
1: The state opposition is casting doubt on the number of units proposed for Sydney's East under rezoning changes. A state government says over 9,000 units can be built under the draft proposal for high-rise in Woollahra and Edgecliff. New developments would need to contribute $15,000 each to help build a new Woollahra train station. Opposition planning spokesperson Chris Rath says the government should not be taxing new developments.
3: And we don't think that they'll actually be able to get to 9,400 homes when they're imposing new fees, taxes and charges on the construction sector.
1: The Prime Minister hopes to pass tougher social media laws before the end of the year. Draft legislation lets users opt out of algorithms that drive their social media feed. Tech companies will be fined more than $100 million if they breach the rules. Anthony Albanese has told Parliament the changes will help stop harmful behaviour online. These are really

0: These sensible reforms, they empower Australians to shape technology and social media for the better, instead of letting this new technology just shape us and who we are. I hope it receives very broad support.
1: Fire and Rescue New South Wales has issued a warning about putting lithium iron batteries in bins following two fires. There have been fires in garbage trucks at Maryong Park in Sydney's west and at Chippendale in the city. And Westpac has changed its interest rate forecast and now believes an increase is likely in November. The increase would increase the official cash rate to 4.6%, the highest level in 15 years. Westpac's forecast means all four major banks expect a rate hike before Christmas. In finance, the All Ords is down 87 points, one Australian dollars buying around 72 US cents.
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3: The Sharks have been boosted by the return of Braden Trindle for Saturday night's elimination final against the Cowboys. The star playmaker has missed the past 3 weeks with a shoulder injury. Isaiah Yeo's incredible recovery from a pec injury has given the Panthers a huge boost before the finals. The co-captain returned off the bench in the final round despite initial fears his season was over. Hooker Mitch Kenny says Yeo brings confidence to the rest of the side.
4: Yeo's Yeo, sort of speaks for himself. He's our leader over here, and the fact that he's sort of willing to put his body on the line and do whatever it takes to try and contribute to the success of this club is massive for the team.
3: In AFL, Lions star Zach Bailey has signed a lifetime deal with the club, keeping him in Brisbane until the end of the 2034 season. Top men's seed Alexander Zverev is into the US Open quarterfinals after beating Luciano Dardieri in straight sets 6-2, 6-2, 7-6. And eighth seed Elena Rybakina has swept aside Naomi Osaka to move into the quarterfinals. That's sport. I'm Adam Hawes.
1: That's the latest news and sport.
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8: Good afternoon, everyone. I hope you're doing well. It's Jonty in the studio today from 4 to 7. And righto, I better get into this week's forecast. So it's currently sitting at about 22 degrees outside. And tomorrow, Wednesday, it's expected to be partly cloudy with a minimum of 6 and a max of 24. Thursday, sunny with a minimum of 8 and a maximum of 22. Friday, partly cloudy with a minimum of 6 and a maximum of 23. Saturday, partly cloudy with a minimum of 9 and a maximum of 24. Sunday, partly cloudy, also with a minimum of 9 and a maximum of 25. And then lastly, Monday, mostly sunny, with a minimum of 8 and a maximum of 26. Righto, you're all caught up with the latest news and sport and weather. And to start off my program this afternoon, I thought I'd play a bit of a throwback. Well, it's not really a throwback, that's making me seem old. But anyway, here's Troye Sivan with Bloom.

just for you. I bloom just for you.

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1: Troy Sivan there with Bloom. Righto, next coming up, I've got a bit of good old George Michael, and then after that, a bit of Prince. 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

E17 with their rendition of the Pet Shop Boys' original West End Girls. Quite like that cover, actually. Coming up, I've got a bit of the Sneaker Pimps followed up with some Alanis Morissette. This is Bloodsport.

blood sport. Love is just a blood sport. 'Cause love is just a blood sport. Love is just a blood sport.

0: 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The Narrabri Historical Society is calling for volunteers. 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
1: 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Narrabri Park Run, much more than just a run in the park.
2: 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Moving on, just before the news, I've got a bit of Madonna and then I might finish up with a bit of Natalie Merchant and we might just fit in some Bob D and some of The Doors. Here's Keep It Together.

0: plane that crashed at Miami International Airport, killing 5 people. The Boeing 767 overshot the runway, hitting a fence and 2 vehicles. In finance, the All Ords has closed down 87 points, one Australian dollar buying 72 US cents.
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2: Panther star Liam Martin's refusing to get carried away with claiming the NRL's minor premiership. Penrith kicks off its finals campaign against the fourth place Roosters at CommBank Stadium. The four-time premiership winning forward says finishing top of the table means nothing come Sunday afternoon.
3: It's a wonderful achievement and something we should be very proud of, but it means bugger all come October.
2: A huge boost for the Warriors. Prop Jackson Ford has been named to play against the Dolphins after overcoming a pec injury. In AFL, Brisbane Lions co-captain Josh Dunkley has slammed suggestions the squad weren't adequately prepared for last weekend's qualifying final against Sydney. At the US Open, Alexander Zverev has moved into the quarterfinals with a comfortable straight sets victory. He'll take on Dutchman Botic van der Zandschulp. And week one of the UEFA Champions League begins tomorrow morning. Manchester City taking on Porto, while Liverpool is up against Atletico Madrid. That's sport. I'm Adam Hawes.
0: That's the latest news and sport.
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7: Righto, this week's weather forecast. So it's currently sitting at about 22 degrees outside still, and tomorrow it's expected to be partly cloudy with a minimum of 6 and a maximum of 24. Thursday sunny with a minimum of 8 and a maximum of 22. Friday partly cloudy with a minimum of 6 and a maximum of 23. Saturday partly cloudy with a minimum of 9 and a maximum of 24. Sunday partly cloudy with a minimum of 9 and a maximum of 25. Monday mostly sunny with a minimum of 8 and a maximum of 26. Righto, you're all caught up with the latest news, weather and sport now. Righto, moving into my next hour to uplift the mood a bit from Jeff Buckley on that last couple of minutes. Here's some Jimmy Eat World, and this is the classic, The Middle. Enjoy this one.

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1: Jimmy Eat World there with The Middle, righto. Now finally, we're going back to 1971. This single was released by The Doors and it was probably one of their most higher chart-topping ones of the time, making number 6 on the Go Set National Top 60. Here's Love Her Madly.

The Beatles with My Guitar Gently Weeps. I think Mr. George Harrison, the man who wrote that song, is weeping a little bit too. But anyway, I think we'll change it up a little bit and play something a bit more upbeat. Right now, this is Madonna's 1993 single, Bye Bye Baby. And then after that, I've got a bit of Miss Rodrigo. Enjoy.

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2: Miss Rodrigo there with You Plus Me Equals a Heart. Quite cute song, I reckon. Moving on, I've got a bit of the Cardigans, and then following up, I've got some Sixpence None the Richer. This is, of course, the best Cardigans song, Loveful.

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Are you interested in bushwalking? 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

The Narrabri Bolo, there is Friday night raffles. Bolo Bistro is open for lunch and dinner Tuesday through to Saturday with Aussie meals and traditional Sri Lankan dishes. 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

0: Calling all gardeners. The Narrabri Garden Club meets on the second Wednesday of each month at 10 a.m. and new members are always welcome. It's a great chance to connect with fellow gardening enthusiasts, share tips and the love of growing things. If you would like to come along for more information, you can contact Sue on 0459 629 190 or Nolene on 0427 922 340. 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
1: Groupie Love with Tongue Tied. That's a good old one. Yeah, God, that's going back a while. Anyway, next up, we've got a bit of Leonard Cohen and then some Van Halen, and then maybe we might get to some Pet Shop Boys and then, of course, some Bob D. Here's Leonard Cohen with I'm Your Man.

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0: James Tedesco. Mitchell fired up after Tedesco questioned why the Rabbitohs star stood over rookie Toby Rodwell following a big tackle last week.
1: Here it is. This was coming. Teddy probably had flashbacks of Greggy running over him a few years ago, so who knows? He's got my number. If you've got a problem, ring me.
0: In the AFL, Brisbane Lions star Zach Bailey has signed an 8-year extension. Cricket Australia's going ahead with privatisation of the Big Bash, and top seed Alexander Zverev has moved into the US Open quarterfinals with a comfortable straight sets victory. You're up to date. That's the latest news and sport.
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5: Righto, this week's weather forecast. So tomorrow it's expected to be partly cloudy with a minimum of 6 and a maximum of 24. Thursday sunny with a minimum of 8 and a maximum of 22. Friday partly cloudy with a minimum of 6 and a maximum of 23. Saturday partly cloudy also with a minimum of 9 and a maximum of 24. Sunday partly cloudy with a minimum of 9 and a maximum of 25. Monday mostly sunny with a minimum of 8 and a maximum of 26. You are now all caught up with the latest news, weather and sport. Righto, I thought I'd play another good old throwback. This song's from 2007 and it reached number one on the Australian ARIA chart. Yeah, released, this is older than me, this song. Here's Girlfriend by Avril Lavigne.

0: 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A detour is in place along Selina Street, Newell Highway and Tiburina Street. Works are expected to be completed in November. 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
1: A bit of our good old punk queen there, Avril Lavigne, with, of course, Girlfriend. Righto, next up we're going back again, another bit of a flashback, but this one's even further. We're going all the way back to 1972. Another top five hit. Here's good old Middle of the Road, and this is Sacramento, a wonderful town. You can only play this one loud, so you've got to turn this up.

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3: Bit of Kim Wilde there with Checkered Love, of course. Righto, moving on, I thought I'd play a couple new ones. So first up, we've got a bit of Adela. She actually released her new album this week, Prima, and I thought it was amazing. One of the best albums of the year, again, so far, but I like a lot of music, so I suppose I think that about majority. And then after that, we've got a bit of Slater with her new track, which is absolutely getting pumped on Triple J, and I just think it's a great song. But anyway, first here's Adela with Ain't In L.A.

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1: A bit of Slater there with her new single, Brand New Chanels. Right, I'm moving on. I thought I'd play a song I haven't played in quite a while. So here's a bit of Kylie Minogue with I Believe in You.

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1: Righto, nearly time for me to go in about half an hour, but thought I'd switch it up yet again because you know I like to keep a change in here, but I thought I'd play some good old funky classics. So first up, I've got a bit of Chaka Khan and Rufus. And after that, of course, a bit of Marvin Gaye and then some disco tunes. Here's Tell Me Something Good.

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3: Evening, everyone. You're with Amanda for the next 2 hours for some music and most likely some mayhem. I tend to bring that with me wherever I go. Hope everyone's having a fantastic Tuesday and the week has kicked off brilliantly. Let's have a look at the weather. Tuesday's done. It didn't rain and it was a little bit cloudy, so we're not going to talk about Tuesday. She's done now. Let's move on to tomorrow, Wednesday, the 9th of September. Northwest slopes and plains area. You're looking at a partly cloudy day with a chance of fog on the southern slopes in the early morning. Minimum temperature of 7 degrees, maximum of 24. The hay fever's kicked in for anyone who's a hay fever sufferer, so look out for that. Thursday, the 10th of September, northwest slopes and plains. You're looking at a sunny day, winds southeasterly, 20 to 30 k's an hour. Minimum temperature of 9 degrees, a maximum of 23. Friday, what have we got happening on Friday? Another partly cloudy day, minimum temp of 7, max of 23. And just because we seem to have a pattern going, your weekend is going to be partly cloudy as well. We're looking at mid-20s for the rest of the week as our maximum temperature. So we're kicking into that warmer weather. Hope everyone's ready for the next 2 hours of music. And we're going to kick it off with Father's Day on Sunday. So happy Father's Day to all the dads, the mums who are dads, the dads who are dads, everyone who's a dad. Happy Father's Day. We're actually going to kick it off with three songs that are dedicated to my dad, who's been gone for over 20 years now, but these were three of his favourite songs. We're going to start with Eddie Rabbit, which is the first record, true vinyl record, that he ever played for me. And so Eddie Rabbit, I Love a Rainy Night. Then we're going to kick into Mac Davis with It's Hard to Be Humble because he thought it was hilarious. And then Slim Dusty with A Bad Day's Fishing because Dad's theory was that a bad day's fishing is better than a good day at work. So we're going to kick into those now, and I hope you enjoy the next couple of hours.

Back a few months ago, I was headlining here. Great big man, Gus. And he put me up a couple of days early. I came in a couple of days early, and they put me up at what they call the Star Suite. Now, here I am, headliner in one of the biggest nightclubs in the country, and I wake up at 8 o'clock in the morning in this Star Suite, all by myself. Yeah, that's what I said, all. But I did what I've always done, man, to cheer myself up. I picked up my guitar, sat down, wrote me a little song. Now this is how it feels, to be alone at the top of the hill, trying to figure out why.

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Well, I could have lots of friends.

right, we kicked off the first hour with a triple play to the dads out there in honour of my dad with Eddie Rabbit and I Love a Rainy Night, Mac Davis with It's Hard to Be Humble and Slim Dusty with A Bad Day's Fishing. Big hello and shout out to all my tarot peeps. Hello, pterodactyls. I hope your night's gone well. We are going to play another triple play for you now. We're going to have Cody Johnson with The Painter, Colby Cooper with a song called Fall, and an old classic but an absolutely awesome song. We're going to have ZZ Top with Legs. 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

Alrighty, we just had another triple play. Cody Johnson with The Painter, Colby Cooper with a song called Fall, and ZZ Top with Legs. We are going to kick into four songs now. I think that will... Oh, we've got another half hour. That won't take us up to the news. So we're going to kick off the next four songs. Sign of the Times by Harry Styles and Jeffrey Rafferty with Baker Street. And then we're going to have a double play, two Bob Segers, one called Main Street and one called Fire Lake. So hopefully you guys are loving the music. Hopefully you are enjoying what I've played so far. And let's see if we can rock on with these next four.

All right, we kicked that last quadruple play off with Son of the Times, Harry Styles, Jerry Rafferty with Baker Street, and then a double play from Bob Seger with Main Street and Fire Lake. We are going to move into, what have we got, 15 minutes before the news? We're going to move into Goanna with Solid Rock. And then I was having an epic car concert on the way here, and there's some songs I didn't get to finish, so we're going to listen to those. One of them being Gretchen Wilson, Redneck Woman. And then Charlie Daniels, The Devil Went Down to Georgia. I might get us up to news time. Let's see how we go.

The devil bowed his head because he knew that he'd been beat. And he laid that golden fiddle on the ground at Johnny's feet. Johnny said, "Devil, just come on back if you ever want to try again. I done told you once, you son of a bitch, I'm the best."

Drums to the last song, which was Shakespeare's Sister with Stay. Anyway, we won't discuss that any further. Tuesday weather. We're done with Tuesday. It didn't rain. It was a little bit cloudy. It wasn't too hot. Wasn't too cold. Hay fever kicked in. We're done with that. Wednesday, the 9th of September, you've got a minimum temp of 7 degrees and a max of 24. Partly cloudy day. The chance of fog on the southern slopes in the early morning. What have we got Thursday? Thursday, 10th of September, sunny day. Winds southeasterly, 20 to 30 k's. Minimum temperature of 9, maximum of 23 degrees. Friday, Saturday and Sunday, all partly cloudy days. Minimum temperatures of somewhere between 7 and 9 degrees with maximum temperatures anywhere between 23 and 25 degrees. I'm not seeing much chance of rain on any of these days. Sorry, if you were looking for some rain, you probably won't be getting any. We're going to move into a couple of songs now that I'm going to play for Are You OK Day, which is on a Thursday. And Are You OK Day is all about mental health and all about checking on your mates and literally asking the question, are you OK? Now, the first one up is Alessia Cara with Scars to Your Beautiful. And then we're going to have a song called Fix You by Coldplay. And both of these songs are based on mental health thoughts and feelings, and that's why the songs were written. So Fix You by Coldplay is about supporting someone through a deep emotional trauma in their life, and this Scars to Your Beautiful by Alessia Cara is all about self-worth and inner value and basically realising that despite your scars, you're still a beautiful person. Remember to reach out to your mates on Thursday and ask, are you okay? Here we go with Alessia Cara and Scars to Your Beautiful.

Alrighty, that was Alessia Cara with Scars to Your Beautiful and Coldplay with a song called Fix You. We're going to shift it back in time for a moment, and we're going to have some Norman Greenbaum with Spirit in the Sky. It can't be a radio show, I don't think, without some credence. So after we listen to Spirit in the Sky, we're going to kick back again in time with a song called Fortunate Son.

We took it back in time then with Norm Greenbaum and Spirit in the Sky and Creedence Clearwater Revival with Fortunate Son. We've got a George Strait song coming up next. It's called I Got a Car. It is fantastic for kitchen dancing or lounge room dancing, whatever you want to do. I call it kitchen dancing. So get up, dance around the kitchen and have a listen to this George Strait song, which is amazing.

Alrighty, that was Paul Kelly with To Her Door, and prior to that we had Crowded House with Better Be Home Soon. I did a double play of Ella Langley, one of them featuring Riley Green with You Look Like You Love Me, and her, I don't know if it's still at number one, it's still a good song, called Ella Langley song called Choosing Texas. So I think any one of you who know me by now know that, you know that I'm old. And I went to high school in the time of Blue Light Discos, and so we're going to finish the night off in that fashion. We're going to have a double of Bon Jovi, Blaze of Glory and Living on a Prayer, then a double of John Cougar Mellencamp with Hurt So Good, and hopefully we'll have time for Jack and Diane. Hint for the newbies, if you're a radio announcer, do not eat popcorn before you go to talk on air. It won't go well. Have a good night, everyone.

0: Alrighty, and that was the last song for my show this evening. That takes us into just about news time, actually. We've got another minute or so before the news kicks in. So we listened to some, they were late 80s, maybe early 90s, those ones from the Blue Light Disco days. We had Bon Jovi with Blaze of Glory and another Bon Jovi with Living on a Prayer. Then we had two from John Cougar Mellencamp with Hurt So Good and Jack and Diane. I want to thank everyone for listening tonight. The 2 hours has gone extremely fast, as it usually does, and I really appreciate it. I will be back next Tuesday to do it all over again from 7 until 9. We are going to have one more lot of the news, sport and weather, and then we're going to kick into our overnight playlist, which will take us right through until tomorrow morning. And if I turn around and have a little sticky beak, you've got Brekkie with Faye tomorrow morning. That'll start off your day. Don't forget that Thursday is Are You Okay Day, and it's really important that you reach out to your friends and your family and you ask, are you okay? Have a great night.
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0: social media feeds. Anthony Albanese says the My Feed, My Way policy gives people greater choice.
1: We want that power to be back in the hands of consumers.
0: The opposition's Sarah Henderson is poring through the detail and believes as the bill stands, it gives the communications minister far too much power to censor any content.
2: What we've seen today confirms our deepest fears.
0: As part of the proposal, tech companies that breach the new rules would face fines of $100 million. Michael Packey, Canberra.
3: Another Australian has been found safe in Nepal more than 10 days after devastating flash flooding in the region. The Department of Foreign Affairs and Trade says the person has not been contactable but has now confirmed they are safe and not in need of consular assistance. 35 Australians remain unaccounted for. Westpac has become the latest of the big four banks to predict an interest rate hike by the end of the year. The lender has released a note to clients forecasting a potential rate increase at the Reserve Bank's November meeting. It would take the official cash rate to 4.6%, the highest in 15 years. A school-aged child has died in a single-vehicle crash in Parwan in Melbourne's west. A second child was airlifted to hospital with critical injuries and five more were taken to hospital with non-life-threatening injuries. Two Sydney contract killers have been jailed for the shooting murder of an underworld figure outside a Melbourne cafe. Alex Riddell reports.
4: 25-year-old Jaden Tito and 26-year-old Ravi Zahavi have been sentenced to 34 years in prison over the gangland execution of Gavin Preston, an attempted murder of his associate. Gavin Preston was shot dead while dining in the outside area of a Keilor cafe in September 2023. Zahavi will be eligible for parole in 27 years and Tito in 26 years. Tito, who is a New Zealand national, is expected to be deported after his sentence. Alex Riddell, Melbourne.
3: Also making news, a driver has had a lucky escape after a sinkhole opened up underneath their car in Perth South this morning. An IGA has taken the top spot for customer satisfaction in supermarket fruit and vegetables, ending Aldi's five-year winning streak. In finance, one Australian dollar is buying around 72 US cents.
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3: Dockers vice-captain Andrew Brayshaw has tipped Josh Tracy to bounce back against the Cats on Friday night. Tracy played one of his worst games of the season against Hawthorn, held to four disposals and one very late consolation goal. Brayshaw says he's the type of player who'll make up for that effort.
6: I'd hate to sit under a footy with Josh on the weekend. He's going to be fiery, angry. I think he'll respond as good as anyone. He's never played two bad games in a row.
3: In NRL, Cowboys co-captain Reuben Cotter is free to play in Saturday night's elimination final against the Sharks. The NRL judiciary found him guilty of a grade 2 careless high tackle, but Cotter's counsel successfully had the charge downgraded, clearing him to play. And Cricket Australia is going ahead with privatisation of the Big Bash. That's the latest news and sport.
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10: All right, the last weather report for tonight, Wednesday the 9th of September, so that's tomorrow. We're looking at a partly cloudy day, chance of fog on the southern slopes in the early morning, minimum temp of 7 degrees with a max of 24. Thursday the 10th of September, we're looking at a sunny day, northwest slopes and plains area. You will have winds southeasterly, 20 to 30 k's, a minimum temp of 9, max of 23. And when we look at Friday, Saturday and Sunday, each day is going to be partly cloudy. Minimum temperatures are about between 7 and 9 degrees and maximum temperatures for each day is sitting between 23 and 25 degrees. 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We'll kick on the overnight playlist now. I hope you have a great rest of your evening.

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I just get up and it's time to lay down. 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

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He humped his back, but he wouldn't kick. Now there's something cockeyed somewhere. A mouse is chewing on the pantry door. He's been at it for a month or more. When he gets through, he'll sure be sore. 'Cause there ain't a darn thing in there. Hound dog howling, so forlorn. Laziest dog that was ever born. He's a howling 'cause he's sitting on a thorn. And just too tired to move over. The tin roof leaks and the chimney leans. And there's a hole in the seat of my old blue jeans. And I've ate the last of the pork and beans. Just can't depend on nothing. Cow's gone dry and the hens won't lay. Fish quit biting Saturday. Troubles are piling up day by day. And now I'm getting dandruff. Grief and misery, pains and woes. Debts and taxes, well, so it goes. I think I'm getting the cold of a dose. Life gets tasteless, don't it?

Now, Midnight was a ganger at the Langerine. That's 40 kilometres north of Hay. He was the bloke that did the blasting for the Main Roads Department long before they ever were the RTA. But he had his own agenda at the broken down Wickender where the fence was never mended, just for fun. And nearly every Friday night he'd liberate some jelly night and go eradicating rabbits on the run. Innovative, well you'd have to give him that. He used to catch himself some bunnies in a chicken wire trap.

heard the story of the misbegotten sortie if he hadn't gone and used our bloody ute. But he took it from the depot and he headed for a burrow where the tracks around were relatively new. He'd take a rabbit from the trap, strap the jelly to its back, and fuse the whole contraption to a detonator cap. He let the thing go, the dog would chase it down the hole. Within half a minute, that was that.

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Now, folks, I've got to tell you, that bunny left the burrow like a bullet from a barrel, with the flurry of the fox in pursuit. And as it came across the clearing, it was looking for some cover. And the first thing that it spotted was a ute, and his eyes flew wide as the three of them arrived, the bunny and the fox and old Toot. And the last thing that he saw as they zipped under the floor was the jelly as it jagged a mountie roo. Well, it's a miracle that Midnight wasn't killed. There were little bits of holes scattered all over the hill. And just to cap the situation, he claimed workers' compensation. And he reckons that his ears are ringing still. Now, I was a bunny that had to explain this entire affair to maintenance division up in Rose Hill in Sydney. So I did the report. And I said, "Dear boss,

Thank you. Thanks very much. Oh, I like that one. Dance around a little bit. Okay, we're going to change the tempo a little bit. Here's a little bit of Love Me.

is that? Somewhere in the middle of the 7-mile bridge, he said, Bella, do you want to see the rest?

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1: It's 6 o'clock. Good morning. I'm Josh Bryant. Patients are spending longer in emergency departments of New South Wales hospitals, but there has been a rise in the number of patients with life-threatening conditions being seen on time. The latest Bureau of Health Information data looking at hospital performance from before the winter flu season shows a rise in the percentage of people who are starting treatment within the recommended time frame. BHI Senior Director Hilary Rao says they also took a closer look at the experience of children in our hospital system.
2: Given children and young people account for more than one in five ED visits. 89% of children and young people rated their experience in the ED as good or very good.
1: Another Australian has been confirmed alive almost 2 weeks on from the deadly flooding in Nepal. The citizen has now told Foreign Affairs they're safe and they don't require consular assistance. The number of Australians unaccounted for following the disaster has been revised down to 35. A man has been arrested after a pursuit in Sydney Southwest, which came to an end when his car landed on top of another vehicle. Dusty Fitzpatrick has the details.
3: Police tried to stop a vehicle detected speeding along the Hume Highway at Liverpool when the pursuit started. Officers say the sedan crashed into a roundabout and was launched onto the roof of another vehicle. A 67-year-old woman was trapped for some time before she was taken to hospital in a stable condition. The sedan driver, a 19-year-old man, wasn't injured and is now in police custody. Dusty Fitzpatrick, Sydney.
1: Three men have been charged over a brawl and stabbing at a fast food outlet in Sydney Southwest. The two 23-year-olds and an 18-year-old presented to the same hospital with stab wounds at separate times on Monday. Australian high school students' scores in maths and reading have hit their lowest point on record, according to the results from major global testing. The program for international student assessment has been held by Year 9 pupils every year since 2000. United Nations Children's Agency UNICEF is welcoming the federal government's draft duty of care legislation for social media. Users will have greater control over the content that they see, with an ability to opt out of algorithms. UNICEF spokesperson John Livingston says children will be better protected.
4: Digital duty of care puts the responsibility on tech companies to think about children's safety before an app is rolled out to millions of young Australians, not after.
1: Also making news, Fiji Airways has become the sixth airline to commit to flying to Western Sydney International Airport. In finance, the Dow Jones trading down 626 points, the Nasdaq down 85, one Australian dollar buying 72.1 US cents.
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6: Team lists are in for week one of the NRL finals. Matt Dufty has won back the fullback jersey from Jai Gray at the Rabbitohs and will start against the Knights on Friday night. Suspended stars Dom Young and Tyson Frizzell, as well as injured hooker Phoenix Crossland, return for Newcastle, while breakout back rower Francis Manulelua will also return from an elbow injury. At the US Open quarterfinals, Francis Tiafoe is down two sets to love against fellow American Alex Mickelson. Women's top seed Aryna Sabalenka has advanced to the semi-finals. The Champions League has begun. Aston Villa defeating Club Brugge 3-2 in Belgium. Manchester City and Porto are level nil all at half time. Real Madrid up 2-0 over Inter Milan at the break. And Great Britain's Matthew Brennan has won stage 16 of the Vuelta a España, his fourth stage win of this year's race. That's sport. I'm Mike Pearsall.
1: 6:04, that's the latest news and sport.
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8: Some cloud around today. Chance of fog on the southern slopes early this morning. The winds will get up to 15 kilometres an hour and going on to 20 kilometres an hour. Then tending northwest to southwesterly by the middle of the day, and that will get up to about 30 kilometres an hour. That's early this afternoon. We're looking at the maximum around that 24 degrees, sitting on 9 here at 2Max FM. A UV index will reach a high 7. Tomorrow, Thursday, sunny, 23 with an overnight low of 9. on Friday, a bit of cloud coming in on Friday and Saturday, and we'll reach maximums around that 23 degrees. Partly cloudy on Sunday, 25 with an overnight low of 10, and sunny Monday. 26 expect on Monday and 27 on Tuesday with overnight lows of 10 degrees.
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1: And a big, big happy birthday going out to Wayne. I won't say how old he is, but he's still climbing that hill. Happy birthday, mate, and I hope you have a great day today. Enjoy your lunch. That's the main thing. 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Yeah. By Sim Dusty, the Murrumbidgee Jack and Happy Jack. Enjoy them both.
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1: And this song will never go out of style. I'm sure, Wayne, you picked a really good one here. Waylon Jennings and Willie Nelson. Mama, don't let your babies grow up to be cowboys. So many people have recorded this, but these pair, they're good. And Amy as well with Willie.

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1: It's 6:30. Good morning. I'm Josh Bryant. New State Hospital data shows more patients are being seen on time, but that they're also spending more time in hospital. Jefferson Shaw explains.
2: The latest figures show the 3 months to June recorded a 2.6% improvement to those needing emergency treatment being seen on time compared to the same time last year. However, BHI Senior Director Hilary Rao says on average, people are staying in hospital for longer.
3: The typical patient spent 3 hours and 49 minutes in the ED.
2: Health Minister Ryan Park says that's as a result of more than 1,300 patients waiting for Commonwealth-funded aged care or NDIS placements. Jefferson Shaw, Sydney.
1: Australian students have recorded their worst ever reading and math results in a major global study. The Program for International Student Assessment is undertaken by Year 9 pupils every 3 years. Australia and New South Wales do still have results which are above the OECD averages across the board. A southwest Sydney mayor is raising concerns about a proposal to change his council's funding allocation. The state's Local Government Grants Commission has proposed redistributing federal assistance grants to give more support to regional areas. Fairfield Mayor Frank Carbonis told Ben Fordham the proposed overhaul doesn't make sense.
4: It's metro councils that are doing the heavy lifting when it comes to migration and to housing. We welcome migration, but we need to have the funding for it.
1: The Coalition says it will examine the detail of Labor's digital duty of care legislation amid concerns it could threaten free speech. Users would be able to opt out of algorithms which drive social media feeds under the federal government's proposed changes. A man is in a serious condition in hospital after being hit by a car at Richmond in Sydney's northwest. Police say the 28-year-old man behind the wheel of the vehicle returned a positive roadside breath test. Research shows an increase in petrol theft is being driven by broader cost of living pressures, not just high fuel prices. Petrol theft across the state rose sharply between 2022 and 2024, despite a steady price at the Bowser. Bureau of Crime Statistics spokesperson Jackie Fitzgerald says the rise in theft lines up with increasing inflation overall.
5: Since 2024, the volume of petrol theft has come down somewhat, along the same pattern of the fall that we've seen in inflation, actually.
1: And Israel is criticising a move by a dozen countries to impose trade sanctions on Israeli settlements in the West Bank. In finance, the Dow Jones is trading down 628 points, the Nasdaq down 85, one Australian dollar buying 72.1 US cents.
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7: The Warriors have received a huge boost ahead of their qualifying final against the Dolphins in Auckland on Saturday. Prop Jackson Ford has been named to play his first game since suffering a pec injury back in round 16. Selwyn Cobbo, Kulikefu Finifuiaki and Cody Nikorima all return for the Finns after being rested in the final round. Aston Villa has given fans something to cheer about after its disastrous start to the EPL season. The Villans defeated Club Brugge 3-2 on the opening day of the Champions League, as heard on Stan Sport.
8: Here's a chance for 3-1, and Nicholas Jackson on the break scores his first Aston Villa goal.
7: And world number 46, Alex Mickelson, is on the verge of reaching the US Open semi-finals. He's up two sets to love over 11th seed and fellow American Francis Tiafoe, and he's also up a break in the third. That's Sport. I'm Mike Pearsall.
1: 26-7, that's the latest news and sport.
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10: A little bit of cloud hanging around our area today, and we're looking at a maximum around that 24 degrees, still sitting on 9. And the winds will be northwest to northeasterly up to 20 kilometres an hour, then turning northwest to southwesterly by the middle of the day, and they could get up to 30 kilometres an hour. UV index will reach a high 7.
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And that's Anderson Lane with Easier to Live. She's a great artist. I love Anderson. Anderson Lane. That's not a real name either, but anyway. Here's Greta Zilla. Now, I spoke to Greta about this song yesterday, and it's Breaking Up Ain't Like the Movies. 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

And that was Norma O'Hara Murphy with Hey Ned. Yeah. Lee Price, Warren Haynes, and I Don't Smoke. I don't either.

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1: And I've got a couple of songs for Faye. 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
1: 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Just follow the signs. Johnny Cakes Barbecue info, on caring for, a lot of information, caring for country, drones, games for the kids, and Yabby release. 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That's 67924228. So that'll be a great event tomorrow afternoon at 4 p.m, 10th of September. We've got news coming up. We're going to listen to Bubbles in the Tar.

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1: Josh Bryant. An investigation is underway after a man was shot in the stomach on the Central Coast. Emergency services were called to a property at Berkeley Vale. The injured man is being treated by paramedics. Police are understood to be working to track down his attacker. Experts say Australian students are still outperforming the global average, despite recording our worst ever results in reading and maths. The program for international student assessment is undertaken by Year 9 students every 3 years, and this latest result shows a rise in low performers. But Australian Council for Education researchers Dr. Jonas Bertling says we also have an above average number of high achievers, and it comes down to how governments respond to the identified issues.
2: The evidence from people that tells us where the gaps are, where students are doing well and where challenges remain. The impact comes when policymakers, school leaders and teachers use that evidence to make better decisions for student learning.
1: The Union for Doctors has labelled the latest report on the state's hospitals grim reading. The Bureau of Health Information data collected in the months before winter shows emergency department patients started treatment on more emergency department treatment started on time, but that the patients' time spent in hospital increased. AMA New South Wales President Dr. Fred Betros says the performance of emergency departments is a good monitor of how the health system is coping.
3: When the emergency department breaks down and can't service patients appropriately, then that's just a reflection that patients are not being cared for in the community, and when they do get into hospital, they can't get out of hospital and into placement areas.
1: The number of Australian citizens missing in Nepal's flooding disaster has been revised down from 36 to 35. An eighth citizen has now made contact to confirm they are safe and well, almost 2 weeks on from the devastating disaster. The son of Battler Group's founders are understood to be preparing a deal to take some of the developer's sites out of the administration process. The Telegraph reports a Japan-backed syndicate is planning to help rescue 25 sites and move them into a new company. And Australian researchers have made a preliminary breakthrough in improving bionic eyes. The team from RMIT's created a working prototype of a system which combines sensing, memory and information processing into the same device system. Professor Sumit Walia says it's a step towards creating technology which can more accurately replicate how our eye and brain work together.
4: It removes the need of, you know, additional storage and processing units which commonly happen in most of the technology today.
1: In finance, the Dow Jones closed down 628 points, the Nasdaq down 85, one Australian dollar buying 72.1 US cents.
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6: The Knights will continue their remarkable transformation when they take on the Rabbitohs in a knockout final on Friday night. Newcastle is the first team since Parramatta in 2019 to go from wooden spooners to finalists. Winger Dom Young has told Sports Today he always believed the new coach, Justin Holbrook, could turn them around.
7: I think at the start of the season, you know, when we looked at the squad and said, you look at the start, we've got the players we've got, and obviously the style of play that Justin's brought, I was pretty confident at the start of the year that we could turn it around.
6: Cowboys forward Reuben Cotter has freed himself to play in Saturday's elimination final against the Sharks. He successfully had his careless high tackle charge downgraded at the NRL judiciary. And full time on match day one of the Champions League, Real Madrid has defeated Inter Milan 2-1. Manchester City beat Porto 2-0. That's sport. I'm Mike Pearsall.
1: It's 7:04. That's the latest news and sport.
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9: And we can expect some cloud today and a bit of fog around the southern slopes this morning. We're looking at a maximum today around that 24 degrees. We're sitting on 10 here at the moment, so it's only gone up 1 degree since I came at 6. But the winds will get up to about 30 kilometres an hour by the middle of the day, so a little bit breezy. But otherwise, a pleasant day. So the UV index will reach a high 7. And tomorrow, Thursday, mostly sunny, 23 degrees with an overnight low of 9, and we can expect about that same temperature on Friday, but a bit cloudy, and the same on Saturday. Sunday, partly cloudy, 10 up to 25. But Monday, well, we will have sun, so good washing day, 26 degrees and sunny. And on Tuesday, 10 up to 28, and again, sunny.
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9: And it is much more than a run in the park. 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We've got Alan Caswell with Back When We Had Nothing.
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it's got a great voice, and he does a little bit with Ella Langley, and that was Carly Pearce that he was singing with them. And If I Don't Leave, I'm Going to Stay. Now, we all know this guy. His name's Ian Moss, and we got Tucker's Daughter for you.

0: 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Works are expected to be completed in November. 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
1: 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Australia Day Awards, Australia Day 2027. Each year, the people of Narrabri Shire are invited to nominate fellow citizens for the Australia Day Awards. The awards recognise outstanding achievements during the past year and contribution to the local community over a number of years. The award will be presented on Australia Day 2027 at the Australia Day celebrations in Narrabri. The selection of recipients will reflect the nominations received and information available to the judging panel at that time. Narrabri Shire Council reserves the right to withdraw any award if further information or the recipient's conduct draws Australia Day Awards into dispute. Nominations close 5 p.m. on Friday the 30th of October 2026. So please get those nominations in. I've got a song now by Mark Lucas and it's called Shopping Town.

0: At the Narrabri Bolo, there is Friday night raffles. 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
1: And this is a 2MAX FM community announcement. Nemo Women's Shed 2026, connecting with the community, women in our community. And they've got something on every Saturday for the rest of this month. And this Saturday, the 12th, jar painting with Kylie. And the following Saturday, Jane Projects. And at the end of the month, the 26th, is group mosaic table. So how good is that? Learn and come and have a go at that. It's Nemo Women's Shed, old Mitre 10 building. So come along. Be great day. Okay, we've got the Field Brothers and Troy Cassidoli. It's helping the Field Brothers and this, with this song. It's called Paddy Takes a Bride, and it's a little bit about we will.

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1: It's 7:30. Good morning. I'm Josh Bryant. An investigation has been launched after a man was shot in the stomach on the Central Coast. Dusty Fitzpatrick reports.
2: Emergency services were called to a property at Berkeley Vale just after 6 o'clock this morning. A man in his 30s was found with at least one gunshot wound and was treated by paramedics at the scene. Police are understood to be working to track down the shooter. The injured man has been airlifted to hospital. Anyone with information is being urged to come forward. Dusty Fitzpatrick, Sydney.
1: The latest data shows more New South Wales Emergency Department patients are starting their treatment on time. Despite the improvement, the state didn't meet any of its access targets for emergency wait times between April and June. They stipulate at least 80% of patients should be admitted or transferred within 6 hours. Australian high school students have recorded their worst maths and reading results in global rankings since they began. The international results show nearly a quarter of New South Wales pupils are now classified as low performers in maths. However, our country is still above the OECD averages. Support for One Nation is showing no sign of easing, with a new opinion poll placing it ahead of the two major parties. The YouGov survey, published by News24, gives One Nation a primary vote of 30%. Labor would still win a federal election after preferences, but One Nation would become the official opposition. Nationals leader Matt Canavan says he's not going to be distracted by another poll.
3: I'm focused on these type of issues of defending Australians, defending freedom. That's what I'll continue to fight for. We had a poll last week showing us up 4 and One Nation down 3. So these things go up and down, but I will stay focused, and the best way we can do better and have a good performance at the election is to stay focused on the Australian people.
1: The Auditor-General is believed to be considering a probe into a $560 million Commonwealth grant scheme. Analysis by the Centre for Public Integrity found 73% of the funding through the program went to either Labor or marginal seats. Data suggests cost of living pressures overall are driving fuel theft rates in New South Wales, not just increases in the fuel price itself. Spokesperson from the Bureau of Crime Statistics and Research, Jackie Fitzgerald, says broader economic conditions are more strongly associated with petrol theft.
4: So things like increased inflation, increased cost of living, falling wages are more important actually in the level of petrol theft than the increase in petrol prices, which is also still a factor.
1: Also making news, another Australian who was feared missing in the flooding in Nepal has now been found, bringing the number of unaccounted for citizens down to 35. In finance, the Dow Jones and the Nasdaq both closed down. One Australian dollar is buying 72.1 US cents.
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6: A devastating loss 12 months ago is driving the Panthers towards another NRL premiership. Penrith led its preliminary final against Brisbane 14-0 before being run down by the eventual premiers. The defeat ended the Panthers' four-year premiership streak, and forward Liam Martin says it hasn't been forgotten.
7: We were up by however many points and just didn't finish the job, and was so close yet so far away. So, that was a big driving factor of this year, and one that still definitely motivates us. So hopefully it can go couple better.
6: LIV Golf has officially filed for bankruptcy in the United States. Aussie Cameron Smith is listed as the fourth largest creditor, owed more than $6.5 million. Top women's seed Aryna Sabalenka is into the semi-finals at the US Open. Frances Tiafoe's won the third set against American Alex Mickelson. That's sport. I'm Mike Pearsall.
1: 26-8, that's news and sport.
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9: It's bright and sunny outside our studio here, although they say there's a little bit of cloud hanging around this morning. We're looking at a maximum today around that 24 degrees, sitting on 12 here at the moment, and the UV index will reach a high 7, and that's from 9 o'clock up until about 3 o'clock this afternoon. So sip, sop and slap.
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10: 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The Narrabri Parkinson's Support Group has been running for many years and would like to inform our listeners that they meet every second Monday of the month at the Presbyterian Church Hall, Narrabri, commencing at 10 a.m. If you have Parkinson's or support someone with this terrible disease, please come along and enjoy a cuppa, a cuddle, a chat and learn more about what's going on with research. We welcome everyone in the community to join us and thank everybody for the support they have given us over the years.
9: And yes, we do. So that's on Monday, next Monday at 10 o'clock. Come along and have a chat and a cuppa and some nice food. We always have some lovely morning teas there. I've got a song that's a bit, The Greatest Man I Never Knew, and it's about dementia. That's coming up to Dementia Week. It's coming up in the next week or two, and I'll be talking to Lauren about that, and there's so much. I'll come back with a little bit of a thing that's happening at the Crossing Theatre, Dementia Week, a movie, a free movie, so I'll tell you about that after this song by Reba and The Greatest Man I Never Knew.

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Join us for a special free screening of Nancy, a documentary about two sisters teaching their nana, who is living with dementia, to swim, showing that life doesn't stop with that, with this disease. This will follow... will be followed by Yarning About Dementia, a short health-wise film exploring the experiences of Aboriginal people. Connect with the community and learn about local services over this morning tea, over a complimentary morning tea. It'll be held at the Crossing Theatre, which is 181 Maiden Street, Narrabri, on Monday the 21st of September to commence at 10 a.m. More information, contact Emma Knight on 0491 782 446. And this is the event is thanks to a partnership between HealthWise and Narrabri Community Health Memory and Connection Team. So get along to that. Remember that date, Monday the 21st of September. It's a free screening of a wonderful movie about a lovely lady with dementia.

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2: And not only do they need the wool for rugs, but they make little dolls for the hospital and to give away to sick children. So still bring in that wool, even though we're getting out of winter. But the lovely ladies like to make the rugs too. So if you can donate wool, please do so. I've got a couple of songs for a couple of people out there on Camilla Roy Highway. We've got Bill Kearns with Mistaken Identity, and Ella Langley and Riley Green with You Look Like You Love Me. Good morning, Jean and Alan.
3: I was at this office party, drinking like a hog, and then the night subsided in an alcoholic fog. I don't know how I got home, but I tripped over this chair and then I banged my shin on something sharp I didn't know was there. But I tried to be real quiet as I hopped around in pain. I thought the missus must have shifted all the furniture again. But I made it up the stairs and I didn't make a peep. And in the bedroom I could dimly see my wife asleep. I undressed in the darkness, kicked the shoes from off me feet, and wearing just me jocks, I quietly slipped beneath the sheet. I whispered to her, "Darling, you need have no more fear. Sleep no more on your lonely bed. Your lover boy is here." Well, I thought to rouse her passion or do my very best, but the only thing that I could feel was a very hairy chest. I raised my hand up to her face to caress her sleeping cheek and got scratched on all this stubble that had been there for a week. Then this bloke sat up beside me. I thought, "Boy, are you in strife?" I said, "What are you doing in my bed and where the hell's my wife?" He said, "It's you that's in my bed. Get out, you rotten louse." And around this time, I wondered if I was in the right house. Then the light came on and this big bloke was standing by the bed. He said, "Break into my house, you rotten devo. Mate, you're dead." I said, now, let's be reasonable. There's been a small mistake. He said, "Yeah, and you made it, you sneaky, slimy snake." His face was wild and angry, like a demon straight from hell. He said, "Prepare to lose your willy and both crown jewels as well." Well, I said, "No, I can't stand sharp things." And I tripped over me boots. He said, "I won't use a knife, mate. They'll come out by the roots." Well, I dived out the window because I couldn't reach the door. And in midair, I remembered I was not on the ground floor. I landed in this shrubbery with all these pointy rocks and this monster German shepherd was chewing on me jocks. I thought, I got to get away from here, and in a hurry too. Well, this bloody dog will finish what his master tried to do. Well, I took off up the street and I was moving pretty fast, and three blocks later, there it was, my house. Home at last. Well, my missus found me in the morning on the laundry floor. She said, "Where are all your clothes and what are all those bruises for?" I said, "A bloke attacked me coming home, but I put up a fight." She said, "It must have been that man that broke in down the street last night." It was on the news. The police came, caused a big sensation. I'll phone them now and you can help in their investigation. I've only one more thing to say to end this sorry verse. No matter how bad things appear, they always can get worse.

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1: Oh, I feel a bit sorry for the little blue man. But anyway, that was Kylie Hogan and the little blue man. Graeme Roger with Tonight I Saved John Wayne. And the news coming up just around the corner.

cheap red wine. It was stinking hot and someone got this amazing bright idea. Let's get $5 worth of chips and an extra box of beer and head for the drive-in. Well, the movie was a ripper, all about the Indian Wars.

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I was in big trouble. Well, the coppers shone their torches round and surveyed the gruesome scene.

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1: It's 8 o'clock. Good morning. I'm Josh Bryant. The state government claims the Commonwealth is to blame for patients staying longer in New South Wales hospitals. In the 3 months to June, non-acute patients stayed an extra 2 days longer compared to the same time last year, according to the latest Bureau of Health Information data. There's been a slight improvement in the number of emergency department patients who are starting their treatment on time. Health Minister Ryan Park says despite growing pressure from patients that are ready to leave hospital, waiting for aged care or NDIS support.
2: A figure that is now well over 1,300 and could go as high as 1,700 next year if trends continue.
1: A man has been airlifted to hospital after he was shot in the stomach on the state's central coast. The man in his 30s was treated by paramedics after being found with at least one gunshot wound at Berkeley Vale. Police are understood to be working to track down the shooter. A new opinion poll shows One Nation continues to maintain strong voter support, eclipsing the two major parties. The latest YouGov survey gives One Nation a primary vote of 30%, 4 points ahead of Labor and 12 in front of the Coalition. The poll shows Labor would still win a federal election after preferences, but One Nation would become the official opposition. The Prime Minister is outselling the federal government's new social media proposal, arguing it would give people greater control. Users would be able to opt out of algorithms which drive social media content. The tech companies would face fines of $100 million for breaching the government's rules. Anthony Albanese's told Today the measures will help reduce harmful behaviour online.
3: We're hoping that there be constructive engagement on this. We want this to pass with the support of the whole Parliament, because it should, because this affects all Australians and it's about putting the power back in their hands.
1: White House officials have already signalled concerns over Australia's latest plan to crack down on social media. The country's high school students' scores in maths and reading have reached their lowest point on record, according to the latest results from Global Testing. Australia and New South Wales are still recording results which are above the OECD average across the board. Also making news, a second child has now died in hospital after a four-wheel drive crash in Victoria. Seven children were inside the vehicle when it rolled. Renoir paintings worth millions of dollars have been stolen from a museum in France. And Fiji Airways has become the sixth airline to commit to flying in and out of Western Sydney International Airport. Flights will begin next year for the airline to meet demand for travel to the island nation. In finance, the Dow Jones closed down 628 points, the Nasdaq down 85, one Aussie dollar buying 72.1 US cents.
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5: In a spicy finals feud, Latrell Mitchell has told James Tedesco to call him after the pair exchanged public barbs. The Rabbitohs star hitting back at his former teammate after the Roosters skipper questioned Mitchell for standing over rookie Toby Rodwell following a big hit last week. Mitchell says his stance was nothing personal.
6: Yeah, it's just a welcome to first grade sort of thing. I've got banged and it is what it is and you move on and so on and so forth. Maybe right, the lad.
5: The Sharks have named Braden Trindle to return in Saturday night's elimination final against the Cowboys 2 weeks after dislocating his shoulder. Francis Tiafoe looks set to take his US Open quarterfinal to a deciding fifth set against fellow American Alex Mickelson. He was down two sets to love but is now serving for the fourth. And the Aston Villa, Real Madrid and Man City have all had Champions League wins. That's sport. I'm Mike Pearsall.
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8: And they tell us it's going to be cloudy, but it's very bright and sunny outside our studio here at 2Max FM. We're sitting on 14 degrees, heading up towards 24 today. And the UV index will reach a high 7. For tomorrow, Thursday, 9 overnight and going up to a sunny 23 degrees. Saturday, 23, bit of cloud coming in Saturday and Sunday, and 23 degrees both days. On Sunday, still cloudy, 10 up to 25 and sunny on Monday, 10 to 26 degrees. And we'll reach 28 on Tuesday with an overnight low of 10 and it'll be sunny.
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8: And I was talking to Michael Carpenter recently, and he worried me a bit because he's a great country artist, a local, well, not local, but Australian. And he's got a new song out called No More Country Songs. And I thought, hello, is he retiring? But he assured me he's not. So this is featuring Abby Ferris and No More Country Songs by Michael Carpenter.

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1: 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There's no need to book, just come on down. You'll be more than welcome. For more information, please call 6792 1556.

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0: Oh, Mr. Fenton's Kenworth?
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1: Listen, son, I'm going to drive my boot into your bum in a minute.
0: Oh, come on, Dad. 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
1: Yes, son, I'm very close to the wind, boy.
2: Yeah, I don't know whether I'd teach a pixie to drive either. That's John Williamson and Teach Me to Drive the Car, Dad. This is a 2Max FM community announcement. First, Narrabri West Scouts Open Day will be held on the 20th of September, 10 a.m. to 2 p.m. The Scout Hall is in Wakawa Street next to the Narrabri netball courts. Scouts are amazing. They have lots of fun and get to meet other people, so get along there. And they've got so many activities for that day, so you can bring the family along and check it all out. Any age from 5 up to 18. 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More inquiries, ring 0400 047 914. 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Okay, we've got Travis Collins and Amber Lawrence, two great Aussie singers. Our Backyard.

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I'd love to still be doing that. It's a dream. We've got a couple of just come back from caravanning. I've got a song by Tommy Fleming and John Hurley with Old Clothes. Got the news coming up.

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1: It's 8:30. Good morning. I'm Josh Bryant. The state's land minister says the government is working on changes to ensure that native land claims are being used for their intended purpose. Clubs New South Wales and sporting groups have launched a campaign for change, saying sites need certainty amid more than 40,000 unresolved claims from local Aboriginal land councils. The opposition has offered bipartisan support for government legislation to resolve the issue. Minister Steve Camp has told Ben Fordham they're looking to have that before Parliament next week.
2: We're looking to tidy that up. We're looking to validate those leases or those land management arrangements that are at risk based on those prisons by validating them through this legislation.
1: Police are looking for the driver of a white GWM ute after a shooting at Berkeley Vale on the Central Coast. A 37-year-old man suffered gunshot wounds to his hands and stomach in the incident. He's been airlifted to hospital in a serious condition. A 19-year-old has been charged over a police chase in Sydney Southwest. Police say the man's car launched off a roundabout at Liverpool, landing on the roof of a woman's car. She was trapped for a short time before being pulled out and taken to hospital. This local's told Nine it's a worrying incident.
3: What if an animal darted out or a car loses control and it goes through somebody's house? Yeah. What if there's not a bank of cars stopping them or preventing it in future?
1: The United States has slammed the federal government's push to tighten Australia's social media laws. Users would be given the ability to opt out of a platform's algorithms, which drive social media content. Tech companies who fail to comply would face penalties of $100 million. US President Donald Trump is expected to raise the issue with Anthony Albanese when the PM travels to America later this month. The latest Bureau of Health Information data shows more New South Wales patients are starting emergency department treatment on time. People are still spending longer in hospital, with the median time between arrival and departures increasing during the period between April and June. And Australian students have recorded their worst ever reading and maths results in major global testing. The program for international student assessment is undertaken by Year 9 students every 3 years. The OECD's Director of Education, Andreas Schleichertz, told the BBC industrialised countries had the biggest fall in reading amid increasing reliance on digital technology.
4: In a decade, we've lost about 2 school years. And the capability of young people to read complex texts.
1: In finance, the Dow Jones and the Nasdaq both closed down. One Australian dollar is buying 72.1 US cents.
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6: The swift return from injury for Isaiah Yeo has caught even his coach Ivan Cleary by surprise. The lock forward's been named to start in Sunday's qualifying final against the Roosters just 5 weeks after rupturing his pec. Cleary has told today his recovery timeline has shocked everyone.
7: He just had a little bit of a glimmer of hope from our medical staff, and then he just went to work and just started ticking boxes through training.
6: Matt Dufty has won back the fullback jersey from Jai Gray at the Rabbitohs and will start against the Knights on Friday night. Dom Young, Tyson Frizzell, Phoenix Crossland and Francis Manalelua will return for Newcastle. In tennis, Francis Tiafoe and Alex Mickelson are into a deciding fifth set in their quarterfinal at the US Open. It's on serve with Mickelson up 4-3. And Great Britain's Matthew Brennan has won stage 16 of the Vuelta España. That's sport. I'm Mike Pearsall.
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9: 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We've gone up to 14 degrees and heading up towards 24 today. 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
0: 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For group bookings and inquiries, phone 67434 612.
9: And I'll only be with you for the next half hour, then Julie be in after 9 o'clock news. 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

That's an oldie but goodie. Wolverines and Don't Look Now. No, never look. We've got Conway Twitty with You've Never Been This Far Before.

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1: 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There'll be lots of music, plus push bargains, community calendar, the cereal, and plenty of local news from our papers. And did I mention music? 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
2: And she will be in the chair after 9 o'clock news. Coming up shortly, we're going to listen to Cole Millington with My Didgeridoo. Thank you for listening, and I'll catch you down the track. Judy's in the chair, and I'll tell you what, she'll have a great show for you. 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
1: Gunman after a man was shot on the Central Coast. The 37-year-old is in a serious condition in hospital after suffering gunshot wounds to his stomach and hands at Berkeley Vale. Officers are looking for a white GWM Ute, which was seen in the area at the time of the shooting. The United States is now raising concerns about Australia's push to strengthen the rules governing social media platforms. Federal politics editor Michael Packey explains.
2: The Prime Minister is spruiking proposed legislation that would place further regulations on tech companies. Users would be able to opt out of algorithms that help drive social media feeds. Organisations that fail to comply with the new rules would face fines of $100 million. Anthony Albanese says it's about giving people greater control.
3: Because we know that these big tech giants are having an impact.
2: Nationals leader Matt Canavan claims the rules could stifle free speech and give the communications minister sweeping powers.
4: We should not allow this type of censorship to emerge in a free and open country.
2: The US is warning against the government's changes and plans to raise the issue with Mr. Albanese when he travels to America this month. Michael Packey, Canberra.
1: Australian students have recorded their worst ever reading and maths results in major global testing. The program for international student assessment is taken by Year 9 students every 3 years, but Australia and New South Wales still have results that are above the OECD average across the subjects. The latest data shows an increase in patients being seen on time in New South Wales hospitals, despite an increase in demand. However, the Bureau of Health Information report also shows that between April and June, patients were spending longer in hospital than they were at the same time last year. Senior Director for the BHI, Hilary Rell, says waiting times for elective surgery are improving.
5: In April to June, more elective surgeries were performed on time. And people waited less time for both semi-urgent and non-urgent surgery.
1: The state's land minister says legislation to address issues with land claims in New South Wales will be before Parliament next week. There are calls for more clarity, with more than 40,000 claims from local Aboriginal land councils currently sitting unresolved. The opposition leader has offered bipartisan support to the changes. Also making news, Fiji Airways is the latest airline to sign up to fly into and out of Western Sydney International Airport. In finance, the Dow Jones has closed down 628 points, the Nasdaq down 85, one Australian dollar currently buying 72.1 US cents.
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7: Roosters skipper James Tedesco is laughing off his public war of words with former teammate Latrell Mitchell. The South Sydney star said Tedesco should pick up the phone and call him if he has an issue with how he stood over young rooster Toby Rodwell. Tedesco was told today he won't be adding any more fuel to the fire.
8: I think that was my fault. I got baited by a classic Danny Wilder special there. So I've played with and against Trell for a long, long time now, and got a lot of respect for each other. So I was just sticking up for my little halfback. I think he'd do the same.
7: Hugo Savala has been named in the halves with Daly Cherry Evans for their qualifying final against Penrith on Sunday. LIV Golf has officially filed for bankruptcy in the United States, with Aussie Cameron Smith owed more than $6.5 million, and the LA Rams depart for Melbourne today ahead of their NFL season opener at the MCG on Friday. That's sport. I'm Mike Pearsall.
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11: Weather forecast for the northwest slopes and plains for your Wednesday. Let me have a look. Partly cloudy, hitting a top of 24 degrees today. For Thursday, we've got 9 to 23. Friday, partly cloudy, 7 to 23. Saturday, partly cloudy, 9 to 23. Sunday, 10 to 25. Monday, 10 to 26. and Tuesday 10 to 28 degrees. That sounds okay. We've got a pretty settled, mostly sunny afternoon and patches of some cloud and before a cool evening. I think that was yesterday. Yeah, it was. Hang on, let me just update it a little bit. Oh, no, that's what it's saying. Oh, well. Temperatures this morning sitting on about, they're saying 17 or 18 degrees, so not too bad. Beautiful sunny day here in the northwest. Good morning, guys. Welcome to Wednesday morning. Julie's in the chair taking you through till 12. And thanks very much, Faye, bringing us in. That tractor song this morning, haven't heard it for ages. Couldn't you just tap that kid up the forehead? So, yeah, John Williamson and Pixie Jenkins, of course, with driving the... Then, yeah, let him drive the tractor and into the dam and, yeah, funny as. Of course, beautiful song left more for me this morning. And this is our beautiful Ella Langley.
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11: 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Well, that one wouldn't play, but we'll have another go. Now that I've kicked it and done something with it, we'll try this.

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It's happening this Sunday, September 13. It's a three-person Ambrose, 9 a.m. for a 9:30 start. $40 player includes golf and food. 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And please RSVP by Saturday, September 12th to enable a draw. 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And, yep, great service. It is 12 minutes past 9 here at 2MAX FM. Here is the Backstreet Boys.

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John Farnham there and Talk of the Town. Before that, we had Don't Go Breaking My Heart, the Backstreet Boys. And it is 9:20, nearly 9:22 here at 2MAX FM. We've got Melinda Snyder and Becky Cole with Harper Valley PTA. And then we've got, I have no idea after that. Oh, we'll find something. Don't panic.

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And that was Celtic Thunder and Damien McGinty. Melinda Snyder, Becky Cole, a little bit of Harper Valley PTA, amazed by a gentleman called Scott McCreary. Shotgun, of course, one of our favourites here at 2Max FM with George Ezra. Here's Andrew Swift, and I looked up on the board there, and Mark had an interview with Andrew the other day. So here's a little bit of Andrew Swift and Brick by Brick.

little bit of Keith Urban there and Baby Come Back and Brick by Brick, Andrew Swift. 9:46 and a bit here at 2Max FM. Two things to make your day better. Don't watch the news and stay off the bathroom scales.

0: Paul Kelly and featuring Meg Washington there with Don't Give Up On Me. Don't mind that at all. It is now time for...
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